0: Andre, what's up, man?
1: All is well.
0: Hey, we are back, ready to blow the dust off some old school. Got all your favorite old school jams back to back. You keep it right here. We got a great battle coming up a little bit later on. Always open for your suggestions. If you got two artists, the two groups you think need to be in the battle, let us know what they are. And I'm going back to that The World is a Ghetto album. See, if you listened to music back in the 70s, you had a copy of this, man.
1: That's right.
0: With the black light on. The black light posters.
1: And the super fro.
0: And the strobe lights. Don't you know the world is a ghetto?

0: All day music is what we'd like to play. We are blowing the dust off these oldies tonight. War, bringing back some memories. Man, nothing like some war, man, from back in the day.
1: Okay.
0: You want to take a couple of calls here?
2: Who are we going to have a battle with tonight?
0: Oh, I'm going to tell you in just a second.
2: All right, have a blessed one.
0: All right, you do the same. Hi, you're on the air. Hello? Oh, is that it?
1: Yep.
0: Oh, okay. Let me tell you who the battle is.
1: What is it? Who is it?
0: Okay. You ready?
1: I'm ready.
0: Al Green. Taking on Aretha Franklin.
1: Uh-oh. Wait a minute.
0: Can we do that?
1: Al Green and Aretha. Tough.
0: What's your
1: that's
0: choice
1: gonna be
0: tonight,
1: tough
0: man?
1: For Aretha right there. That's tough.
0: That's pretty soulful right there.
1: Yeah, that's pretty, yeah.
0: This is the way we do it every weekend, blowing the dust off the oldies, just bringing back some memories. And I got a mystery oldie here, man. I'm gonna go back and play a little bit of this song. Now,
1: okay.
0: Jeffrey Osborne. Now, Jeffrey was in a group called LTD. What does LTD stand for? And what is the name of this tune?
1: I don't even know what LTD stands for. You got me on that one.
0: What did that stand for?
1: What instrument did he play in the group?
0: Jeffrey?
1: Yeah.
0: Well, that's a good trivia question, too.
1: Yeah,
0: but no, we just want to know what does LTD stand for and what is the name of this tune. If you have the answer, give us a call. We want to make you a winner. You're making it real tough.

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0: course, a very successful solo career after leaving LTD with songs like that. Can you woo, woo, woo, you should be mine. But why did he leave LTD? He explains.
1: There was no room for the individual to grow within the group, and they didn't want to make that right. You know, I went to them and said, listen, I want to have at least my own publishing and my own production company, and they said, you can't have that. It's all LTD or it's nothing. And then they told me that I was just one-tenth of the group, and I'd never make it on my own, and it was one of those kind of things. So I left because it was time for me to grow, and I couldn't grow there any longer.
2: 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I love to remember, oh, it helps me through these hours I spent away from you.

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2: And the man that set the fashion trend with the brooch and the shoulder pads and the suit jacket. Talk about Freddie Jackson, man. He was hot in the 80s, wasn't he? Have you ever loved somebody?

Actually, not long ago, we did a battle between Peebo Bryson and Freddie Jackson. I can't remember who won that. Was it Peebo or Freddie? Maybe Freddie won that. I don't know. Maybe we need to bring that back again. Hey, but later on, Aretha Franklin taking on Al Green in the Battle of the Old School. You can go to GeraldMcBride.com and vote for your favorite artist. I know they're both your favorite, right? Hey, split the vote. Here's Crosswinds from Peebo.

Abel Bryson, Fill the Fire. This is Gerald McBride. We are blowing the dust off the ODT. You know, now, a couple of years later, Teddy Pendergrass and Stephanie Mills would do a duet on that same tune, which I think was a great compliment to Peebo's version. But wow, Stephanie and Teddy together, this is powerful. Sing it, Stephanie.

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0: All right, what's the score between Aretha Franklin and Al Green?
1: Aretha Franklin jumped out in front.
0: She's taking the lead.
1: 345 for Aretha, 337 for Mr. Al Green.
0: All right, Charleston, South Carolina, and our friends in Myrtle Beach are all checking in for Al Green.
1: All right.
0: Chattanooga, Tennessee, Al Green. Savannah, Georgia, Al Green.
1: Okay.
0: Killeen, Texas, Al Green.
2: Feeling Brother Green tonight.
0: Feeling Al Green, man.
1: Yeah.
0: And Denise Sanders is splitting her vote on Facebook. Don't forget, you can hit me on Facebook. You can also go to my website, which is ClassicSoulJams.com, and vote for your favorite artist tonight. Or if you got suggestions for two artists or two groups you think need to be in the battle, let us know what they are. And we get so many great suggestions, man.
1: We do.
0: Yeah. Hi, you're on the air. Okay, maybe you're not. Hi, are you there?
3: Yes, hi.
0: Oh, okay. Hey.
3: How are you?
0: I'm doing good. Who's this?
3: This is Donna.
0: Hey, Donna.
3: Yes, I just was calling. I have a suggestion for a battle of bands.
0: All right, let me hear it.
3: Chaka Khan, Tina Marie.
0: Oh, yeah. We've done that. We've done that before, but that's worth hearing again.
3: Oh, yes, it is.
0: Yeah, Chaka Khan and Tina Marie.
3: Yes.
0: Wow. Need to do that soon. Okay. Thanks for calling tonight.
3: Thank you.
0: Hi, you're on the air. Hey.
4: Hi.
0: Yes.
4: Gerald.
0: Yes.
4: How are you?
0: I'm fine. And how are you?
4: I'm great.
0: Okay.
4: But I also want to send a special shout out to my man, Drew.
0: Who?
4: Dre. Andre.
0: Yes. Oh, okay. He's right here.
4: Special
0: I'm right
4: to
0: here.
4: Andre.
0: All right. I'm right here.
4: I was trying to see him at the Black World Festival that day, but he had the day off. The nerve. Now, I'm not mad at him. I'm just saying. I love the way he keeps it real with the people out here. I'm loving that. So, can I just give my little vote one and one? One for Reewee, and I hate to say, one for Grits Green.
0: It's Grits Green.
4: I
0: you had to go there with the Grits, didn't you?
4: I had to go there with the Grits for a minute, but you know, it's all good. I love him too. Y'all have a wonderful evening, and I really do appreciate both of y'all.
0: All right.
4: Lady T too.
0: All right.
4: Have a good one, y'all.
0: Thank you.
4: All right.
0: All right.
4: Bye
0: bye. Hi, you're on the air. Hello. Are you there?
5: Hey, how's it going, girl?
0: What's happening, man?
5: All right. All hail to the king of the airwaves. We got four votes for Al Green.
0: Got it. Four for Al Green.
5: Oh, yeah.
0: Thanks for calling tonight, man. Appreciate you.
5: All right, man. Y'all take it easy.
0: All right. Yeah, let's get into some Blue Light Jazz Jams.

like my favorite part of the show before we get into the battle. So while you're checking this out, I'm going to start stacking up my 45s and 8-track tapes for Al Green and Aretha Franklin. That battle is coming up next.

Ronnie Laws, Friends and Strangers. These are the Blue Light Jazz Jams. Wherever you are, whatever you're doing, thank you so much for letting us be a part of this beautiful night. From Big Brother to Little Sister here, this is very special from Deborah Laws.

0: remember having that album?
1: It was by Norman Connors. The album was called Starship. And that's when we discovered Michael Henderson singing on the title cut. And he also introduced us to Phyllis Hyman doing the Stylistics classic and Betcha by Golly Wow from Norman Connors' album, Starship. We are blowing the dust off the oldies, and these are the Blue Light Jazz Jams.

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2: 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See, that was what... Oh, my God. I love doing this podcast. Something is wrong with you.
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0: And Al Green is going to kick it off here tonight with Let's Stay Together. He is losing so far.
1: Losing. 413.
0: We're at the 400.
1: We're in the fours. Facebook, text message.
0: Okay.
1: 413 for Al. 422 for Aretha Franklin.
0: All right. Let me check my Facebook page. Find out who's voting for who. All right. Hello.
2: Hi, dear. How are you?
0: Good.
2: Good. Dear, I'm voting for Al Green.
0: Okay.
2: And I would like to give a shout out to the ones down in Alabama that's listening.
0: In Alabama?
2: Yeah, you had got some votes from Alabama.
0: Oh, you do?
2: No, you did.
0: Oh, yeah, I did a few minutes ago. Yep.
2: Mm-hmm. Right. And I wanted to just give a shout out to those ones that called in for Al Green.
0: Okay.
2: Okay.
0: All right, we got it.
2: Thank you.
0: Thanks for calling.
2: Bye-bye.
0: Hi, you're on the air. Hello.
3: I like Al Green.
1: Mm-hmm. Al Green.
3: My husband, let me tell you who he likes.
4: I want to go for Aretha Franklin. Hey, now.
3: I thought it was going to be hard. That was a hard one.
0: All right.
3: But
0: I like y'all having a good time tonight.
3: Yeah, we are.
0: Okay.
3: Listening to y'all.
0: All right.
1: All right. Is it ice in the glass?
3: Huh?
1: You got ice in the glass?
3: I can't hear you.
1: Do you have ice in the glass?
3: No, no ice in the glass.
1: All right.
3: Not on the rocks right now.
1: All right.
0: We need to put a little ice in there.

0: Man, let me tell you, Al Green is bringing the soul here, man.
1: Bringing the soul.
0: From down the gut.
2: From the gut.
0: I'm telling you, wow. I am so tired of being alone. Who do you like tonight? Al Green, Aretha Franklin, and the Battle of the Old School. Score here?
1: The score now, Aretha Franklin, 477. Al, 481.
0: Go ahead, Al.
1: Yeah.
0: Now we're moving on to that Sparkle album produced by Curtis Mayfield. Aretha Franklin doing such a wonderful job on this album. This is Looking to Your Heart.

0: I could say about you, girl, I could say that I really,
1: wow, I mean, another jam from Al Green, Simply Beautiful.
2: Al is coming hard tonight.
1: Well, so is Aretha now.
2: She is, but Al's just coming a little tougher.
1: You think so?
2: I think so.
1: Well, let me dig up some tunes here from Aretha Franklin. Well, Gary Westbrook thinks Aretha is sounding right tonight.
2: All right, Gary.
1: I got his vote on Facebook here. All right, you can go to my website. That's GeraldMcBride.com and vote for your favorite artists. And to find me on Facebook, that's GeraldMcBride. Gerald.
2: It's not J.
1: No, not J.
2: G. L.
1: No.
2: Jail.
1: No. No, that's how some people pronounce my name.
2: What was that guy's name? Rufus?
1: Rufus.
2: Yeah, right. Rufus said jail.
1: All right, hi, you're on the air.
3: Hello, how you doing?
1: Good.
3: Okay, you know what I'm going for?
1: You what?
3: I want to talk on the air.
1: You want to talk? Did she say she want to talk on the air?
3: I want to talk on the air.
2: You are on the air. So be careful.
1: Yeah.
3: Okay, be careful.
2: Yeah, be careful. I'm here. I'm sensing danger right now.
3: Okay, I got 2 for Al Green and 3 for Aretha Franklin.
2: Okay, we'll keep it right there. Yeah, she got me a little nervous. FCC standing over our shoulder.
3: Sparkle for Aretha Franklin.
2: Sparkle, okay.
3: And Al Green.
1: She's gonna be all right.
2: She's good.
1: Yeah,
2: she's holding it together.
1: Yeah.
2: Okay.
3: Let me hear you.
2: No, we with you.
1: We got you.
3: Okay, we had Sparkle for Aretha Franklin
2: okay.
3: And Al Green.
2: Okay.
3: With Name Song.
2: You good? You done? Did you get it all in?
3: For Al Green.
1: All right, we got it. Thanks for coming.
2: Bye.
3: You have a good one.
2: All right, you too.
3: And I got two for Al Green and 2 for...
2: See what I mean? See that repeating right there. That's why I get nervous.
3: Okay, Sparkle, can you play Sparkle?
1: Yeah, yeah, we got that already. We got you. We heard everything. Yeah, we got it.
2: All right. See, Gerald, the purpose for the ice is to weaken that a little bit. Just weaken it. So it's too strong for some of you out there. I get nervous. We don't want the show to get shut down
1: due to the call. You got the delay there. Okay.
2: Right.
1: Is that it?
2: That's it. Well, let's try. Let's take our chances. How you doing?
4: I'm fine. How are we getting that girl?
1: Hey, what's going on?
4: I got one for Al Green.
1: One for Al Green?
4: Yeah.
1: We got it. Okay, thanks for calling.
4: Uh-huh.
1: All right, Aretha Franklin is coming up next with Rock Steady. You keep it right here. We're blowing the dust off the oldies. It's the Old School House Party with Gerald McBride, the Battle of the Old School, Al Green and Aretha Franklin tonight.
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7: Jason Reed did say, you better get you a sun pass. We never did. 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
7: Girl, we ended up on this toll on the New Jersey Turnpike where there's all these tolls and stuff. We're going through these toll roads. I don't have no easy pass. 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
7: I was just like, I'm just going to keep going. I thugged it right on through. I'm just thugging through the tolls just like I had an easy pass, but I don't.
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Still in Love with You. Al Green. That's from that album where he had the white suit and the white wicker chair, man. He was so sharp. A lot of hits on that album, too. Aretha Franklin and Al Green in the Battle of the Old School. And Queen of Soul is coming back with some hits here tonight, man. This is such a tough choice. Man, I love all these songs. Colleen, Texas wanted to hear this one tonight. They said, put them down for Riri, the Queen of Soul. Call me.

0: Our toll-free number is 1-866-SOUL-JAM. Checking in all the way from San Francisco. They're voting for Aretha Franklin tonight. Thank you so much. Appreciate it. All right, we're going to the phone. How you doing tonight? And you're calling from where?
1: Atlanta, Georgia.
0: All right, Atlanta.
1: Hi.
0: Yeah.
2: Be careful.
0: What's going on?
1: Okay.
0: All right, so who do you like tonight?
1: I'm going to go with Earl Green. Yes.
3: Okay.
0: All right. Thanks a lot. We appreciate it. Hi, you're on the air. Who's this?
4: This is Angela.
0: Hey, what's going on?
4: Not much. I got some votes here.
0: Yeah, what are you guys doing?
4: We sitting here chilling, listening to you guys.
0: All right, well, give me the votes.
4: Okay, we got 2 for Al Green, 2 for Aretha Franklin.
0: All right. Thanks for having us on tonight.
4: Thank you. You have a good night.
0: All right, still to come, daydreaming from Aretha Franklin.
4: Until oh, my God.
0: Yes. I'm excited, too. Yes. Until you come back to me. And more. We'll be back with more in a moment. Keep it right here. We're blowing the dust off the oldies.
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0: Al Green kind of night.
1: Is it an Al Green?
0: It just is.
1: But Aretha's in the lead.
0: She is, but it's still an Al Green kind of night. Al is just sounding.
1: Let me tell
0: right.
1: you, now this song right here is really going to make it an Al Green kind of night.
0: What you got?
1: Goes something like this.
2: Love and happiness. Yeah.

0: up blowing the dust off these oldies tonight. Boy, I can remember buying that one on 45 for 99 cents back in the day.
1: Like,
0: Al's hanging, huh?
1: Al is hanging.
0: Okay.
1: 632 for Aretha. 628 for Al.
0: Wow. So close. Didn't think Al could hang like that, did you? With the Queen. Muskegon, Michigan. Aretha Franklin. Flint. Going with Aretha Franklin tonight. Our friends in Killeen and Waco, Texas are going with Aretha Franklin tonight. What are they saying on the phone here? Hi, you're on the air.
2: Hey guys, how y'all doing?
0: Good.
2: Tonight, I got three for Riri, and I got one for Marvin Gaye.
1: Not Marvin Gaye.
2: I mean,
1: I know. I know.
0: Al Green.
2: Al Green.
0: We know what you meant.
2: Exactly.
0: Okay. It's getting late.
2: Riri gonna get this one, y'all. Riri.
1: She got it.
2: Okay, look, I got a suggestion.
0: What is it?
2: One about Marvin Gaye and Jeffrey Osborne.
0: That's a good one. I'll put it on the list.
2: All right, thank you. You guys have a great night.
0: All right. Hi, you're on the air. Hello.
3: Yes.
0: Yes.
3: I'm voting for Al Green.
0: Al Green.
3: Yes.
0: Thank you.
3: Thank you.
0: Hi, you're on the air. Hello.
4: Hi, how you doing?
0: Good.
4: Real nice battle you have going on.
0: You enjoying this battle, huh?
4: I'm enjoying this battle.
0: Good.
4: One for Aretha Franklin. Of course, I love Al Green. Always. And the request for Aretha Franklin. And Green, and I'm thinking of you.
0: Okay, we got it.
4: She gonna win. She got it. She got this one. I love Al Green. She got this one.
0: All right. Thanks
4: like
0: for calling tonight.
4: Now.
0: All right. Hi, you're on the air. Hello.
5: Hello, how are you?
0: Good.
5: I'm doing Al Green

0: Let's get together. There's four of us in here with Al Green.
1: Al Green. That's Al Green.
0: Al Green is four of us.
1: That's an Al Green party right there.
0: Pardon me?
1: Sounds like an Al Green party.
0: Al Green is four of us. Let's get together.
1: Yeah, we played that one already, but...
0: Can you play it again?
1: Well, no, I still got a few more songs we need to get in, so I won't be able to play it again. But...
0: Can you play some more Al Green?
1: Yes.
0: So we both play Al Green, baby.
1: I heard you. Got it.
0: Okay.
1: Thanks. Is that the same lady that called earlier?
2: You know what? It might be.
1: All right, listen, if you can't get through on the line, you can always go to my website, GeraldMcBride.com. 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
1: 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Two play cousins, both award-winning journalists, bringing you real talk on politics, pop culture, and all things black girl magic with plenty of laughs along the way.
2: Jason Reed did say, you better get you a sun pass. We never did. Because, you know, there's still toll roads, you know, because the way that...
3: So y'all had to go through the tolls?
2: Girl, we ended up on this toll on the New Jersey Turnpike where there's all these tolls and stuff. We're going through these toll roads. I don't have no easy pass. So I'm blowing through the easy pass lane, racking up tickets. I'm sure that when they send it to me, it's going to be like a few hundred dollars.
3: So you just went through the easy pass lane?
2: I was just like, I'm just going to keep going. I thugged it right on through. I'm just thugging through the tolls just like I had an easy pass, but I don't.
3: You're riding dirty.
2: We was riding dirty.
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0: We represented the old school tonight. Somebody's got to do it. Somebody's got to blow the dust
1: somewhere
0: off these oldies.
1: Somewhere on the radio, it has to happen, and it happens right here.
0: That's right, every weekend. All right, the final score between Aretha Franklin and Mr. Al Green.
1: Al Green came out with 732. Aretha Franklin.
0: 732.
1: 732 for Al.
0: Wow.
1: Aretha, 736.
0: Wow. 736, 732. The queen of soul remains on that throne.
1: Yes, she does.
0: The winner. Undefeated. Can anybody beat Aretha Franklin?
1: I don't know.
0: You know what? We haven't done it in a long time, though. Aretha and Patty. We need to bring that back.
1: And she still, she wins that.
0: She has.
1: Yeah, she beats that. She beats Patty. Although it sounds good.
0: Yeah. All right, we got to get out of here. We'll be back next weekend to blow the dust off the oldies the way we do it every weekend. Thank you so much for letting us entertain you tonight. Always like to remind you to count your blessings.
1: That's right.
0: Because you got so much to be thankful for. Man, and we just need to thank God every day, don't we?
1: Every day.
0: My goodness. So many things we just take for granted, man.
1: I know. So many.
0: We want to thank you. Frankie, Beverly, and Mays taking us out the door. God bless you.
2: 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I know. 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
1: We come through a lot of things, you know? 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

0: protests and growing national outcries continue over the death of George Floyd.
1: Last night, people protesting in Minneapolis escalated as demonstrators were lashed by tear gas and rubber bullets.
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0: They want to see those officers arrested.
4: Officers.

0: bigger than black and white. It's a problem with the whole way of life. It can't change overnight. But we gotta start somewhere. Might as well go ahead start here. We done had a hell of a year. I'ma make it count why I'm here. God is the only man I fear.
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0: Rewind. And I'm very competitive. I'm very competitive. You have to do it when you don't expect it.
1: No. I would love to. I would love to come in a day where you don't have it. He says, "Where is it?" And then you show up.
0: Come on.
2: You can't run game on a gangster. I do the same thing you just said. That's the problem. My back is against the wall.
0: That's the problem with you young folks. Always trying to chuck and jive people and gaming people.
2: I take that.
0: You don't got to play games, okay?
2: 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I am nephew now. She called me young.
1: Oh my goodness. 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

0: This is Pastor Terrence Yeomans with your morning inspirations. It's easy to get caught in the cycle of doing, earning, and achieving, only to realize you've been busy, but not truly living. A psychology professor once observed that many people were successful in a thriving economy, yet were quietly missing their lives, not enjoying the moments that matter, not investing in relationships, not slowing down long enough to breathe. That's your reminder today. Live on purpose. Take a moment. Take a moment to reflect. What's driving your decisions right now? Are you building a life or just maintaining a pace? You see, awareness is where real alignment begins. Don't let others define who you are. You will become enslaved to their opinions. Take time to discover who you are with intention. And remember, as Brian Tracy once said, your greatest asset is your ability. Your greatest resource is your time. So today, don't just spend time. Invest in it where it truly counts, with God, with people, and in the moments that make life meaningful. 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

0: Rewind. Let me give a word of advice for anybody that's looking for a job right now, that is in the market, that is trying to figure things out. Society is going to change about what's about to happen with technology and AI, and it's going to be less based on, I just want to prepare myself for one company. Start preparing your skill sets. You're going to start seeing multiple opportunities for you to use your skill set for several organizations. So you're going to have to start putting your mindset in terms of an entrepreneur and being able to take control over what do I have to offer, the passion and the skill sets. And you're going to have to start to move like an entrepreneur when it comes to approaching jobs in that way, because long are the days where people just want to come to a job, like our older generations, and I'll be at a company 50, 60 years, right? Mm-hmm. And I'll leave. This generation thinks differently. Mm-hmm. They want to be what's fast, what's moving, what's popping. And a lot of the generation's research is showing they want to be connected to a cause. It's not enough for you to say, do this just because I said so, but why? Mm-hmm. And before, when we asked why, they would get shunned for it, or they're just renegades, or they're just rogue, but it's the way they think. Mm-hmm. So I think if you start to connect as you're searching, what do I have to offer? Why do I want to offer it? I think you could position yourself much better in the eyes of those who are hiring, because you're approaching as if I'm taking control of my career, and you really need to have the same approach when it comes to life. Oftentimes, people sit down on the sidelines and want everything given to them, but you're going to have to come to a point in your life and in your career, or entrepreneur, I don't care what it is, honey, that you're going to have to say, what can I do in this moment to move the needle forward? Because here's the catch.
1: Yeah.
0: Nobody's coming to save you. Mm-hmm. The way you save yourself is by doing the work and moving forward. And in that moving forward, you collide with an Andre or with a Tariq or with a DJ Sykes, right? But you have to be moving. You have to be willing to do the effort into what you want next. And because of that, you're giving God something to work with.
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0: just it.
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4: For your Monday, mostly sunny skies, but the average high is 68. We're only going to see 55 for today, so a little cool, but a beautiful day. Clear skies for your Monday night, patchy frost, cold, low near 35. And for your Tuesday, some morning frost, otherwise sunshine, but a high temperature near 58. 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I'm Chief Meteorologist Richard McCullough on 103.9 WDKX. 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

0: Oh, you hit that note. 1039 WDK, Wake Up Club. 6:15 is your time. It is a Monday morning, 11th day of May 2026. Welcome to Monday, DJ Sight. How are you?
1: Great morning, sir. It is 38 degrees right now, downtown Rochester. It don't feel like it's 38, though.
0: It does not. It will not stay 38, but it does not feel like 38.
1: Yeah.
0: We'll be in the 50s for today, maybe low to mid-50s. We'll have the full forecast from meteorologist Richard McCullough coming up in a matter of moments. Fresh off of Mother's Day weekend, hopefully the moms had a great day yesterday.
1: Yeah, man.
0: Nice weather yesterday. Beautiful. Nice weekend overall. Thank you for all those that came out for Anthony Hamilton and Fantasia on Friday. All the way through for people who went out, whether it was Mother's Day on Sunday or the concert on Friday. There was plenty to do in Rochester.
1: Yeah, nah, it was a great weekend. The weather, it worked with us. And so I'm looking forward to next weekend.
0: A lot happening. We're about to head into that mode. I just want to get the weather right.
1: Yeah.
0: I want to get the weather right. Once the weather's right, then I feel like we in that groove.
1: Well, I know you're in a great mood.
0: Fantastic mood, sir.
1: Yeah, New York Knicks.
0: Tell them why I'm in a great mood.
1: Because your New York Knicks advanced to the...

0: a conference finals, and you swept Philly.
1: Belt to booty.
0: And it wasn't a fight like a back and forth. It was a blowout.
1: It was a whooping. It was a whooping that you had to call your mama and be like, please, mama, get him off him. Get the Knicks off the Philadelphia 76ers. Please, mama. Put an end to it, please.
0: Every game in that series, y'all had a large gap right with points, right?
2: Whooping. Whooping, man. Whooping. The close game was game two, but other than that, whooping.
0: How do you handle yourself going into the conference finals, right? Because obviously you grew up being a Knicks fan. You're a diehard Knicks fan.
2: Yeah.
0: But possibly knowing somebody from Rochester is going to represent Rochester playing against you guys next round.
2: Yeah, it's either going to be Thomas Bryant or it's going to be Isaiah Stewart. Right now, Detroit Pistons are up 2-1 over Cleveland. And I hope for a very long series, 6-7 games.
0: Yeah.
2: Give us some time to rest. Give OG some time to rest. Go back to the crib, collect our thoughts, and get ready to try to win the next 4 games so we can win the next 4 games.
0: Yeah.
2: You know, we win the next 4 games in a 7-game series, win the NBA Finals. We got to win them 4 games, and we the champs.
0: I'm predicting the Knicks and the Spurs.
2: All right, cool. I'd like to see that. I'd like to see the Knicks. I don't know about anybody else, but I'd like to. Let me just start with my team. How about that? And that. How was your weekend, sir? What was going on?
0: My weekend was pretty good, man. Got up, got to get a few things done, and I'm here Monday. Definitely got my workout in.
2: Mm-hmm.
0: I didn't have to, but I did it, so I feel great about that. Yeah, that's it.
2: All right, man. A lot happening. Traffic Report brought to you by Parisi and Bellavia. Been in a car accident, 888-8000. No real issues out on the roadways this morning. There was an issue earlier on William Warfield Drive. Should be getting cleaned up as we speak right now. Fire response, 80 block of Linden Avenue. But other than that, we're looking pretty good today. Traffic Report been brought to you by Parisi and Bellavia. Been in a car accident, 888-8000. One of the top news stories going on as we speak from overnight. Police found a woman pinned under a car on Lyle Avenue. It led to the arrest and a charge of DWI.
0: Oh, wow.
2: According to the Rochester Police Department, they responded. 28-year-old victim was pinned underneath a car. A fire department was able to extract her, taken to a nearby hospital with non-life-threatening injuries. They did arrest a 49-year-old man. So we'll get more details on that as the day goes on. But if you've been injured in a car accident, 888-8000. Remember to call Parisi and Bellavia. Al Parisi will be in tomorrow morning at 10 o'clock.
0: Yeah, definitely got to bring this up.
2: Absolutely, absolutely. All right, a couple of things to get into this morning. We'll get Joe Carter in. He's the executive director of the Lewis Street YMCA's Neighborhood Center. And they have a food drive and pantry.
0: Okay.
2: If you've got food and you want to add to the pantry, we'll talk a little bit about that. If you're in need of food, that's open as well for families that are in need. But the YMCA has got a lot of different programs and things are going on. So Joe Carter, executive director of the Lewis Street YMCA Neighborhood Center, will talk a bit about the food drive for those that have, you know, non-perishable food, you know, canned food and items they would like to donate. He'll let you know when and where and how to do that. Or if you're in need or know somebody's in need, how you can get in touch with that. Other than that, man,
0: let's get it going.
2: Yeah,
0: it's Monday morning.
2: It's a Monday morning. A lot to get into. A lot of guests stopping by today. We are 103.9 WDKX, the Wake Up Club. 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
4: For your Monday, mostly sunny skies, but the average high is 68. We're only going to see 55 for today, so a little cool, but a beautiful day. Clear skies for your Monday night, patchy frost, cold, low near 35. And for your Tuesday, some morning frost, otherwise sunshine, but a high temperature near 58. 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I'm Chief Meteorologist Richard McCullough on 103.9 WDKX. 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
4: Ladies and gentlemen, peoples of all nations, religions, colors, I don't care who you are, you belong right where you are, listening to the Steve Harvey Morning Show. Black, white, yellow, brown, red, orange, purple, dark green, navy blue. Whoever you are, welcome to the show. Rice white, midnight black, purplish, red, crimson red, all of that. Come on. Feel welcome at Steve Harvey Morning Show. Ain't no show like it in the world. I've listened to them all. You are listening to the baddest morning show ever created and known on the face of this earth. If you prefer something else because there's something wrong with you, the decision has been made. Clearly, we are number one. Should have been, always has been, does with, without. Know that. And one of the major stars of this show is Junior. Yo, I said it. Steve Harvey Morning Show, Shirley Strawberry Carla, For Real, Mississippi Monica, the Junior, the Comeback Kid, and the Legend of Nephew Tommy. Junior?
5: What? Yeah. Say it.
6: Why? What's with the sighing, just Steve?
5: Say it. Yeah,
4: Mother's Day. What? Oh.
7: It was lovely, right, Shirley? How was yours?
6: Oh, yeah. Thank you. It was beautiful. Yeah. How was yours?
7: It was wonderful. Thank
6: it's
7: you.
6: Good
7: for
6: to
7: asking.
6: Be a mom.
7: Yes, it is.
6: Hardest job in the world, but it's
7: yes,
6: great.
7: It is. Mm-hmm. Truly a blessing. Mm-hmm. What you got, June?
8: Happy belated to you, mothers.
7: Thank you. Happy belated the way he said it.
6: I know. To your mother. I know.
8: I did not mean it that way. I said
7: it was something. Me, the delivery
6: sounded Tommy crazy, though. Yeah. You may not have, but.
7: Well, can I ask you
4: yeah, we beat you to it this year, Junior. We wished him a happy Mother's Day, and you didn't. A little late. You had some traumatic happen yesterday. What's going on?
5: No. Traumatic. I just want to think about something, you know, that happened. You know, if you didn't do nothing for your spouse on Mother's Day, what consequences are they facing
7: today?
5: Today.
4: Well, Gene, why don't we just get into what happened? This sounds like
7: confession time.
4: Yeah, I just let me just tell you this, Junior. It's finna be some consequences.
6: Yeah.
4: Okay, like let me help you with the first one. Did you all speak this?
5: Uh-uh.
4: It has begun. Yep, it has begun, son.
7: What's happening?
4: Yeah, I told you this boy right here, boy.
7: I expect that from Tommy Junior.
4: He don't get it.
8: My wife gone.
7: Be quiet.
4: He don't get it. My wife ain't here either.
7: Out of town.
5: Right.
4: What was you thinking?
5: I forgot.
0: Oh, Junior.
5: Oh. I just said, it's something going on today.
0: Oh. Wow. Coming up at 32 minutes after, we got the pastors with a word. You need prayer, Junior, right after this.
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0: We are 103.9 WDKX, Rochester's number one rated radio station. Thank you for making this part of your day. Heading over to the Y today for a workout. I would suggest people get in there and enjoy the services that the Y has to offer. Joe Carter is here. He's the executive director of the Lewis Street YMCA Neighborhood Center. Good morning, Joe. How are you doing today?
1: Good morning. I'm doing well. How are you?
0: Man, fantastic. Fantastic. Tell me more about this food drive that you guys are hosting in the food pantry and where it's located.
1: Well, first of all, thanks for having me. So I'm over at 53 Lewis Street, right off Sio, in the Market View Heights neighborhood. We have a food pantry, and on average, we give out about 3,000 pounds a month to community members. So right now, we need a little help in donations and to keep that up. So we're open from Monday through Friday, 8 a.m. to 8 p.m. If you want to drop donations off, such as canned goods, non-perishables, box goods, anything like that, we're willing to accept. Or if you know somebody in need who needs help, send them on over. We welcome everybody, not just in that neighborhood. We help every zip code in the city. We've had some of our community come out to get support from us.
0: And you know, there's a lot of families I hear, Joe, that are in need every month when it comes to the food pantry. What happened in February? Because you had a lot of people looking for services like that.
1: Yeah, February was crazy. I think we, so on average, we do about 90,

0: about 90 people, 95 people, or 95 families. We was up to, I think, 145 in February. You know, we're just in a situation right now where times are hard and, you know, economics are putting people in a tough situation. So we try to help everybody. And like I said, we help people from all over Rochester. It's not just in the city. We have people who live in the suburbs, because we track all the zip codes. But we help everybody, and we stay busy. So, again, we spend a lot of money on our own and just buying stuff for the food pantry. But it helps when we get some donations.
1: You know, it's always great. I was in the Y the other day. They were asking for donations for, I think, for sporting goods for kids. But food is just a priority right now as well. So where can people go to either participate in drop-off food? Obviously, they might have it in their pantry to spare and want to feed the pantry for the community on Lewis Street. Where do they go? What times? And when can they do it?
0: So a couple things. One, they can bring it right to Lewis Street, 53 Lewis Street, or they can go to their neighborhood Y, whatever area they live in or wherever is closest or most convenient. They can drop it off at any YMCA, and then they get it to us. Or better yet, if they want to email me at joseph.carter@rochesteryMCA.org, I'll come pick it up. Oh. I mean, I'll meet you halfway. You know, if they're good enough to donate, then we're good enough to help them out and meet them halfway. Or they can just call Lewis Street, 585-325-2572, and say they have donations. Is there any way we can help them in getting them? And we'll make sure we do that.
1: Thank you, Joe Carter, Executive Director of Lewis Street YMCA Neighborhood Center. 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You take it easy.
0: Thanks for having me. Have a great day.
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3: For your Monday, mostly sunny skies, but the average high is 68. We're only going to see 55 for today, so a little cool, but a beautiful day. Clear skies for your Monday night, patchy frost, cold, low near 35. And for your Tuesday, some morning frost, otherwise sunshine, but a high temperature near 58. 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I'm Chief Meteorologist Richard McCullough on 103.9 W.
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3: For your Monday, mostly sunny skies, but the average high is 68. We're only going to see 55 for today, so a little cool, but a beautiful day. Clear skies for your Monday night, patchy frost, cold, low near 35. And for your Tuesday, some morning frost, otherwise sunshine, but a high temperature near 58. 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I'm Chief Meteorologist Richard McCullough on 103.9 WDKX. 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
1: Well, guys, before we kick off entertainment news, we got to congratulate our very own nephew, Tommy. And we want to really congratulate your baby girl, Sydney. Sydney Miles graduated this weekend from Texas A&M. That is your alma mater, Tommy.
2: What?
1: And Jackie's, your wife, alma mater.
3: Graduated.
1: Yeah,
3: second
1: she
3: generation.
1: Graduated.
4: Hey, Sydney?
1: She did. Tell us about it, Tommy. How was
5: Bravo.
1: It?
5: Bravo! Yes!
1: What did she major in?
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0: 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Get ready for a interesting day today. We'll get the full forecast from meteorologist Rich McCullough coming up in a matter of moments. Right now, traffic report brought to you by Parisian Bella Via, being in a car accident, 888-8000. 50 block of Rockingham Street, dealing with a motor vehicle accident. Just popped up literally about 20-30 minutes ago. Be careful in that area. Very serious accident as we speak. Also, 100 block of East Ave has got a fire response. Let the fire department do what they have to do there. Traffic report being brought to you by Parisi and Bella Via, been in a car accident. 888-8000.
1: Now, Tariq, there was a lot that went on over the weekend with the news. You know, there was that story of, and we'll get into it more a little later, but that an Amber Alert that happened.
0: Yeah. Yeah, got that Saturday night.
1: Saturday night, where three people were, there are three people, I guess, arrested and charged with the abduction of a woman and two kids. They were found safe in Rochester. Mm-hmm. But there's more to that story.
0: Yeah, there's been a development with it. And I think with yesterday, with everything was going on with Mother's Day, I was kind of off of that track, because the news started getting a little murky, and so there's going to be more stuff to announce about it today.
1: Also, yesterday evening, I guess someone called 911 and gave a false report that there was a firearm-related offense that happened in the area of South Avenue by Elmwood. Now, over there, that's where the Lilac Festival is going on.
0: Mm.
1: So, I guess that was a false report.
0: Oh, that wasn't real.
1: That wasn't real.
0: Yeah, I mean, you know, swatting. They do? Where they pretend like something's a real big deal and get resources sent over there. It's just irresponsible. It's irresponsible. I mean, I can't say it enough. We need law enforcement to be where it needs to be.
1: Right.
0: If something go down.
1: Right. And then, you know, when you're at an event and you hear stuff like that, they're going to be on it like white on rice.
0: Yeah, absolutely. So, yeah, because if it was you, you'd want them there as soon as possible. Yeah. Not going to somebody's hoax off a streamer or whatever the heck it is, pulling a prank today. So, yeah. You want the resources allocated to where they're needed the most.
1: Yeah.
0: Especially in emergency situations like that. So, the news has been interesting. I can tell you that right now. I know earlier on we were talking about the DWI situation that took place on Lyle Avenue.
1: This was last night.
0: Yeah. So we'll talk to Al Parisi about that tomorrow. If you've been in a car accident, 888-8000, if you've been injured in any sort of situation, you got to make sure that you got the right representation going forward. But, you know, in emergencies, you want everybody that's involved with police, fire, EMTs, anybody
1: else. You want them all to be available so they can make it, you know, to wherever the emergency is in a timely and a good time response.
0: Absolutely. We are 103.9 WDKX, the Wake Up Club. 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
6: For your Monday, mostly sunny skies, but the average high is 68. We're only going to see 55 for today, so a little cool, but a beautiful day. Clear skies for your Monday night, patchy frost, cold, low near 35. And for your Tuesday, some morning frost, otherwise sunshine, but a high temperature near 58. 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I'm Chief Meteorologist Richard McCullough on 103.9 WDKX. 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

I still help pay for the wigs. And I help with the lease. You know I ain't never been cheap. Relationships don't always last, but let's not turn it to beef. I come through from time to time and have you grabbing them sheets. That's if you want to, I'm just playing, girl. 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

0: 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If you're heading on out the door this morning, dress warm, at least for now. We're supposed to get into the mid-50s for the day, but that's not what we're looking at right now. We're looking at 42 right now, so just be prepared to deal with that. 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So you know Sight, he is on tour with Chris Brown.
1: Yes.
0: I think the closest they're coming is Syracuse.
1: Okay.
0: August. I think in August is that show. Well, while on that show, he is now launched a new internship program that connects the young people with sort of the entertainment touring industry.
1: Yeah.
0: And he is partnering up with the Boys and Girls Club of Greater Detroit and launched this entertainment industry sort of club where these interns, at least 18 years of age or older, 10 of them, I think they're in Atlanta and Detroit, get a chance to be a part of this internship and go on tour.
1: I did see this story about a month ago. They talked about this.
0: Yeah, yeah. It's a great initiative. Shouts out for Usher for doing it. Because it exposes 10 young people to this opportunity of what it's like, because this is a whole industry that still continues. Yeah. I mean, look at Fantasia and Anthony Hamilton.
1: Yeah.
0: That thing didn't just pop up out of nowhere. There's people who scheduled it. There's people who built it.
1: Yeah.
0: There's people who dismantle it. And people put it back on the truck.
1: People that make sure they get to the next city on time and make sure everything is right as far as, you know, what is required.
0: Yep. Scheduling. Yeah. So all of that good stuff goes into touring. So Usher's doing that. Now, unfortunately, if you're not in Detroit and Atlanta, like us, you have other opportunities here when it comes to youth employment. Go to WDKX's app and WDKX.com. Click on events and find out the Youth Job and Resources Fair that's going on May 16th. That is, that's I believe, a Saturday.
1: Yeah,
0: that's this Saturday. So that's Saturday from 11 to 2. Get the details. It's going to be at East High School.
1: Yep.
0: So you already know 1801 East Main Street, and it's for ages 15 to 24.
1: Okay.
0: So summer of opportunity jobs available there. If you're looking for something to do for the summer, trust me, my son just got done with his freshman year in college.
1: Yeah.
0: Best believe I'm on it.
1: He's on the road.
0: Something got to get done today.
1: Okay.
0: To make sure we get employed by tomorrow. Interview.
1: Yeah.
0: Something's got to get done today. Something's got to get scheduled today. Something's got to get done today.
1: Yeah.
0: And so you got to have that sort of push. But if you're not sure exactly what to do, this upcoming Saturday, 11 to 2, East High School, ages 15 to 24. You

0: Remember that first job, Sait?
1: Oh, yeah. Of course I remember my first job. My first job was at McDonald's.
0: Yeah, man. Yeah.
1: Years ago.
0: Yeah, man.
1: Before all this automation stuff that was happening. I used to have to run the cash register and the grill.
2: That's right. And know how to count. And know how to count.
1: Oh, you need me a drive-thru? I'll go to the drive. So, you know, I was 16 doing all of that.
2: There's no apps back then than just where you just put it in the bag and you go.
1: Everybody wanted to call in, and it's just you and two other people, and you got to hold down the breakfast rush and the lunch rush and the dinner rush.
2: There wasn't no change. Back then, they had change. You had to get change. These days, they don't even give out change. It's the way it was back then.
1: No, dude, you really had to count.
2: That's right. It's part of life. All right, so get all the details, WDK. 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
4: For your Monday, mostly sunny skies, but the average high is 68. We're only going to see 55 for today, so a little cool, but a beautiful day. Clear skies for your Monday night, patchy frost, cold, low near 35. And for your Tuesday, some morning frost, otherwise sunshine, but a high temperature near 58. 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I'm Chief Meteorologist Richard McCullough on 103.9 WDKX. 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

0: is the app.
1: Something different. Yeah.
0: That we're talking
2: TikTok
0: about.
2: Is a game, sweetie. X's and O's.
0: Tic-tac-toe.
1: Uh-huh.
2: This is confusing.
0: Yes, it is.
2: Y'all must be going down yes, to ma'am. That church with them science people. So y'all quit going to your Baptist church?
1: No, ma'am.
2: Well, I'm going to leave early because I ain't really feeling well. So I'm going to get on out of here.
1: You don't sound like yourself, you know, too much.
2: You
1: yeah.
2: know, pray my strength, you know.
0: What'd you say, nephew?
3: Nothing. I'm sorry.
0: What did you say?
1: What? Wait. Did you hear him, Sister Odell?
2: What'd he say?
3: I just said, you're not pregnant, are you?
1: Oh, we got to go. Coming up next, the nephew and today's prank phone call right after this.
2: Stupid.
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6: Say, I hear that. Ain't nobody got no time for that, sure.
5: Today's Dumb Dumb of the Day goes to a North Carolina woman who was arrested after she went inside a wedding venue and crashed her ex-boyfriend's wedding. According to reports, she walked into the reception with a rolling laptop bag, a portable projector, and printed handouts titled, Why This Is a Mistake, a formal presentation. Reports said the woman arrived to the venue at 6:42 wearing a black blazer and a tag that said guest speaker, and informed the wedding coordinator that she had been added to the program last minute by the groom's mother. Not long was she removed by wedding guests, and police arrived, taking her into custody, charging her with trespassing and disorderly conduct. It wasn't confirmed if the bride fed into the nonsense.
7: Are you stupid or something?
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5: And that's today's Dumb Dumb of the Day.
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0: Why would you JoJo when I see his man?
1: Oh, man. You all right, dog?
0: I'm straight.
1: Hey, man.
0: Yeah.
1: What is the baddest radio show in the land?
0: Steve Harvey Morning Show, man.
2: And there you have it. That's my mama tree.
3: King
2: everybody played at their mama tree. 5, 10, 15, 20, 25, 30, 35, 40. Everybody played on mama tree. That's how you play hide and go seek. This is bass. You understand that?
3: I'm safe.
2: All right. Bass. July 24th through the 26th, City Winery, Chicago. Yeah, July 24th through the 26th. Chicago City Winery, the Nephew Tommy. It's an evening with Nephew Tommy. Come on out and have a wonderful time in Chi-Town. It's hot in Chi. That's when you want to be there in July. Yeah. I remember the taste of Chicago. Ooh.
4: You haven't said anything.
3: That's but a good eating. That's some good eating.
2: Real good eating.
3: Mm-hmm. Yes.
2: Go ahead, Shirley. You said something.
4: Oh. I thought you said you were asking me about that. I'm sorry. I got distracted.
2: When you hit a jockey, you ain't got a problem. Go on, take us out.
4: Coming up next, Strawberry Letter. I did not say you were a jockey. And the subject is, how can he think he's sexy? I did say that, though. We'll be back right after this.
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9: WDGX time is 7:55, 43 degrees if you're leaving the house right now. And Triport being brought there by Barisi and Bellavia. Been in a car accident, 888-8000, 2100 block of West Jefferson Road out in Pittsburgh. He's dealing with some wires down, so be careful if you're in that direction this morning. What else we got here? It's 1200 block of Jefferson Road in Henrietta. He's dealing with a motor vehicle accident, so be careful if you're heading in that direction this morning. What else? Little slow go out in Greece. Let's see here. 490 westbound near Howard Road out in Gates. Also a little slow down in that area. 531 westbound as well out in Gates dealing with it. Traffic report being brought to you by Parisi and Bellavia. Been in a car accident. 888-8000.
10: You know, Tariq, yesterday I had a real taste for, like a real bad taste for some a milkshake.
9: Oh, ain't nothing wrong with that.
10: Nah, a peanut butter milkshake.
9: Ain't nothing wrong with that
10: and
9: either.
10: And I found the peanut butter milkshake.
9: I bet you did. Bet you did.
10: So it's that season of, you know, getting ice cream or whatnot. And do you eat ice cream?
9: I do. I got to be select with it, though, because I'm a little lactose.
10: Okay. So what's your favorite kind of ice cream?
9: I love chocolate. Love it. Can't have it.
10: Okay.
9: So I have to get a little bit of it. With the cookies and cream.
10: Yeah.
9: The cookie dough.
10: Okay.
9: Whatever got cookie in it.
10: Yeah. Okay.
9: Got it. That's how I roll. Yeah, you know what I mean? It's all good. What about you?
10: No. The cookie dough.
9: Oh, cookie dough?
10: Cookie dough. Cookie dough, and if it's a milkshake, it's peanut butter.
9: Yeah, man. Yeah. Oh my
10: goodness.
9: Just
10: say that because it's about to be blizzard season at DQ, so.
9: Yeah, don't remind me. Oh, no. That's an occasional joint.
10: Yeah,
9: Can't be doing that too much.
10: Yeah,
9: you know what I'm saying?
10: Speak for yourself.
9: Yeah, no. Yeah, well, I'm speaking for us. Because if I got it in the morning, you got to deal with the results of the wind.
10: And that's why I'm about to get to work on these turntables so I can burn off this milkshake I had last night.
9: You don't want the winds to change on you over here. WDKX, the Wake Club, thank you for making us part of your day. W98 with DJ Side on the way next. Good morning.
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2: For your Monday, mostly sunny skies, but the average high is 68. We're only going to see 55 for today, so a little cool, but a beautiful day. Clear skies for your Monday night, patchy frost, cold, low near 35. And for your Tuesday, some morning frost, otherwise sunshine, but a high temperature near 58. 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I'm Chief Meteorologist Richard McCullough on 103.9 WDKX. 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

What the f*** though? 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Oh. 5, 4, 3, 2, I let one go. Wow, get the f*** though. Hey. I don't bluff, bro. Aiming at your head like a buffalo. What the f*** though? Damn.

0: We are 103.9 WDKX, Rochester's number one rated radio station. Thank you for starting off your Monday morning with us. It is the 11th day of May, 2026. 8:30 the time, 45 degrees if you're leaving the house right now. 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Been in a car accident, 888-8000, 60 blocks Strong Street, City of Rochester. Be careful if you're in that direction. Motor vehicle accident just popped up over there. A little slow go, Joseph Avenue and Dale Street. Just slow go over there. Let's see here, 1,000 blocks. Of Rush, Henrietta Town Line Road out in Henrietta, dealing with a slowdown due to an accident as well. Before 8 o'clock, a place to avoid was Alexander Street and University Avenue, still dealing with that as well. Travelport being brought to you by Parisi and Bellavia. Been in a car accident, 888-8000. Thank you, sir, for a Monday morning. Fresh off Mother's Day, fresh off of the Fantasia Anthony Hamilton show. Wild weekend in Rochester.
1: Yeah, man, we have to get everybody ready. It's a new week, new fight, and it's a fight back to the weekend.
0: Absolutely. You know what's interesting? Coming up right around 9 o'clock this morning, we're going to have a couple different heroes in. We'll talk with the REOC, Patty Buju, stopping by as we continue to honor Nurses Week.
1: Yeah.
0: Started last week into this week. And you can continue that career if there's something you've thought about doing.
1: Yeah.
0: We'll have them talk a little bit about that, what's going on at REOC, or EOC is what they call it now. REOC. It's always going to be REOC to me.
1: Right.
0: But EOC. So they'll be in coming up before 9 o'clock this morning. And then Hyundai's got their hero.
1: Yeah.
0: Their hero. Last year, it was Van for People's Choice.
1: Yep.
0: This year, they've selected a new hero. So we'll hear about that and what car they're driving off in.
1: Yeah.
0: So that's coming up as we head towards 9 o'clock in WDKX and Wake Club. But first, the drama. The drama that your mama like to hear. It's the Strawberry Letters coming up next on 103.9 WDKX, the Wake Up Club. 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
3: 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We could be reading your letter live on the air, just like we're going to read this one today. And you never know, it could be yours. So write us.
4: Buckle up. Hold on tight. We got it for you. Here it is, a Strawberry Letter.
3: Is that sexy, nephew? Who was that?
5: He don't sound sexy. He sound half sick. See, try it again, Tommy.
4: Buckle up and hold on tight. We got it for you. Here it is.
5: See, now he did more that time.
3: Yeah.
5: That's sexy to you, yeah. Shirley.
3: That's sexy all day.
5: Yeah. Uh-huh. See, you ain't had nobody in a while. Yeah.
6: What? You just shooting everybody today.
5: Yeah. She ain't had nobody in a while.
4: Which one you want, Shirley? Don't you want sex?
5: Yeah.
6: But you ain't you like giving it, though, whatever she wants.
3: Who, me? He sounded sexy.
6: Yeah, you.
4: Okay. Buckle up and hold on tight. We got it for you. Here it is. Strawberry Letter.
3: That's sexy.
6: Really?
5: Wow.
3: Speaking of sexy now.
5: Wow. Well. Here we go.
4: Dear
3: Stephen Shirley, I am 44 years old and I've been divorced for 4 years. I met a great man online that was almost too good to be true. He'll be 60 this year and he loves to work out, so he looks great for his age. His arms are muscular, but his belly is squishy now, and he loves to tell me about his six-pack he used to have. I'm not into muscular men, so when he showed up to our first date with a tight shirt on, I was embarrassed. I couldn't stop staring at his nipples and hairy chest poking through his shirt, but I pressed on and got to know him. After only 4 months of hanging out, he invited me to join him in Chicago for his business trip. He flew out before me and he sent an Uber to pick me up from the airport. So I went straight to his hotel room. It was late when I got to the hotel, and he was lying in bed when I walked in. He threw the covers back, and he was wearing a black thong and a tight black muscle shirt, and he announced that it was time for us to have sex for the first time. He has a great sense of humor, so I thought it was a joke, and I started laughing hysterically. I asked him if he thought that was sexy. He put his pants on and left the room, and he didn't come back. A hotel rep called the room early the next morning to tell me that the gentleman who paid for the room has already checked out of the room and moved to another hotel, so I had to leave. All of this because he was trying to be sexy in thongs. I had to pay to get my flight changed and everything, and he won't talk to me, so I can't ask him for my money back. I sent him a text telling him that thongs on a man's hairy behind ain't sexy. Should I chalk this up as another lesson learned, or do I keep trying to get my money? Yeah, chalk it up to another lesson learned, and you are not going to get your money. This letter is not even about money. If it was, he wouldn't have paid for your trip in the first place. I mean, remember, he flew you out to Chicago, had an Uber pick you up from the airport, take you to your hotel. You didn't have to come out of pocket for anything initially. Even though you don't like the way he dresses, you never once said you didn't want to go to Chicago on the trip with him. What you did say was this was a great man who was almost too good to be true and who looks great for his age. His

0: arms are muscular, but you don't like muscular men. His stomach is squishy, though. So you see how, you know, you see how you're sending mixed messages. You sound a bit confused here. You're sitting up here judging this man's body. But again, you happily went to Chicago to hang out with him. You said you pressed on and got to know him. Now you're 4 months in the relationship. You still have a problem with him. You haven't told him anything yet about how you feel about how he dresses and all of this. This is who he is. This is a 60-year-old man who feels good about himself. He likes to put his sexy stuff or what he thinks is sexy on. And haven't on this show, haven't you heard Steve say that if he had a six-pack, he would come to work shirtless? Just in the vets. Some men just feel sexy like that, okay? Somehow your man doesn't get that you don't like it, though, so he keeps wearing the tight shirts and thongs. You crushed him. You crushed his ego when you thought it was a joke and you laughed hysterically, so he got mad and left. I mean, here he thought he was looking all sexy for you and you broke out laughing like that? It's over. You're not getting your money back and you guys are done. Steve?
1: I got a thong.
2: Well...
0: Sexy Steve, should I
2: say? It's sort of crazy, this letter. Mm-hmm. How can he think this is sexy? It's a lot of how-tos in this letter. And I got something for you too, lady. How can he think this is sexy is the title. Well, let's talk about what else everybody thinks. You're 44, you've been divorced 4 years. You met a great man online that was almost too good to be true. Well, don't that always turn out to be the case? When have you ever met somebody you thought was too good to be true and he didn't turn out to be too good to be true? Every woman listening has met somebody that seemed too good to be true. And guess what turned out? It was too good to be true. Now you think he'd a fairy tale and hit you upside your head. He's 60 this year. He liked to work out, so he looked great for his age. His arms are muscular, but his belly is squishy. And now he loves to tell me about the six-pack he used to have. That could be a couple of us on this show.
3: Okay. You can't have it all now. Come on.
2: Because the man is 44. Very muscular arms.
3: But we all got a squishy stomach. Every last one
2: of them.
0: All right, hold that thought.
2: Always talking about that six pack we used to have.
0: Hold that thought.
2: This ain't about us. We come back, I tell you.
0: Yeah. Coming up, part two of Steve's response to today's Strawberry Letter. How can he think this is sexy? Right after this.
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2: All right, come on, Steve. Let's recap today's Strawberry Letter. The subject is, how can he think this is sexy?
3: So this 44-year-old lady that met this great guy online that seemed too good to be true. Turned out it was too good to be true. He's 60. He likes working out. He looks good for his age. His arms are muscular, but his belly is squishy. Now he loves...

0: good. And I've told him, this is not good. This is income. Yeah. It come in here, and that's where it stays. I call it income. And then, so he likes to wear muscles. And y'all not into muscular men, so when he showed up at our first date with the tight shirt on, you was embarrassed. And you could stop staring at his nipples and his hairy chest poking through the shirt. If you got chest hair and you wear a tight shirt, fit it, it's going to come through the shirt. So you might want to consider that, fella. But you pressed on and got to know him. 4 months after hanging out, he asked you to come to Chicago on a business trip. He flew out before me, and he sent an Uber to pick me up from the airport. So I went straight to his hotel. It was late when you got there, and he was lying in the bed when you walked in. He threw the covers back. He was wearing a black thong, a tight muscle shirt, and he announced it's time for us to have sex for the first time. So the dude got a great sense of humor, so you thought it was a joke, and you started laughing hysterically. I asked him if he thought that was sexy. He put his pants on, left the room, and didn't come back.
1: He was mad.
0: Then the people down at the hotel called up to the room early next morning and told you that the gentleman that paid for the room had already checked out the room and moved to another hotel, so I had to leave.
2: Well, you made him mad.
0: Yeah. Now, all this because he was trying to be sexy in thongs. I had to pay to get my flight changed and everything, and he won't talk to me. Well, because you told him he wasn't sexy in the thong. I can't, and now he won't talk to me, so I can't ask him for my money back. I sent him a text telling him that the thong on a man's hairy behind ain't sexy. Should I chalk this up for another lesson learned, or do I keep trying to get my money? First of all, let me teach you a couple lessons. Men that wear thongs don't pay money back.
1: Say it again. What now? What?
0: Men that wear thongs don't pay money back. Thong wearing men do not pay money back.
1: Why not?
0: I don't know. It's just
1: she's
0: a rule, Shirley. It's just a rule. I don't know where the rule came from, and it just popped up into my head. But anybody I know wear a thong don't pay money back.
1: They're too fine.
0: Now, here's the problem I have for you. Should I chalk this up for another lesson learned, or do I keep trying to get my money back? What money is hers?
1: Well, you know, the
0: I don't understand what she wants.
1: She had to change her flight, so that cost money because she had to get out of the hotel room. Mm-hmm.
0: Okay. Why he owe you that?
1: Right. She's not getting any money back.
0: No, he bought you the airplane ticket. You changed it. Now you want your money back for the change. No. What? Doesn't you spent your money. He don't even know nothing about you changing the ticket. He didn't tell you to change the ticket. He got out that hotel and left. He went to a whole nother hotel. Mm-hmm. Now you sitting up in there looking crazy because you ain't got the money to stay up there. But you got to get out of here though. He done left the whole hotel. He's so embarrassed. He put his pants on, left, and didn't come in. You thought he was going to go to his room, and then y'all was going to have breakfast?
2: She crushed him.
1: She did. She crushed him. That's what I said.
0: You crushed him. Hair everywhere. Tight shirt. Big stomach. Nice arms.
2: And that thong.
0: All his hair. And that thong got hair on each side of it.
1: Okay, but
0: you was not sexy. No, we're going to do this visual because it's the letter.
1: No.
0: It's what she saw that ticked him off. What is it, Shirley?
1: I just wanted to say this as a rule, since you mentioned rules. Women don't like men in thongs. We don't. It's not sexy to us.
0: No, and it's men who wear thongs that think they sexy is usually not. Thong and stomach don't even go in the same sentence.
3: Say that. You can't.
0: Thong and stomach.
2: Ooh,
0: see,
2: you can't
0: have a thong on and all they see is a little V in the front. They don't see the straps holding up the thong or nothing. It just look like you got a little triangle in front of you. They don't see the straps because your stomach is hiding the straps that go around to the thong.
1: Boxers are brief.
2: Can you fit in a thong? If you can fit in a thong, it's a problem.
0: I've never worn one. I can't have that strain.
1: Okay.
0: I can't do that strain.

0: I'm not going to be able to do that. I can't do that. I don't know what that do. I'm going to have to cut this string off, and then that flap ain't going to be stable no more.
1: All right, let us, please.
0: I'm going to be wearing a loincloth at that point.
1: Because we got to get out of here. Leave us your comments on today's Strawberry Letter on Instagram and at Steve Harvey FM.
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7: For your Monday, mostly sunny skies, but the average high is 68. We're only going to see 55 for today, so a little cool, but a beautiful day. Clear skies for your Monday night, patchy frost, cold, low near 35. And for your Tuesday, some morning frost, otherwise sunshine, but a high temperature near 58. 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I'm Chief Meteorologist Richard McCullough on 103.9 WDKX. 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
8: Starting the water cooler early here, 103.9 WDKX. Why? Because we continue our salute to nurses. Nurses Week sort of continues into this week, started last week. This segment of the show being brought to you by EOC, Rochester EOC. Patty Bougie joins us now. Good morning, Patty. How are you doing today?
9: Good morning, Tariq. I'm doing well. Thank you.
8: Good to have you here. And every once in a while, we talk a bit about the nursing program through REOC or EOC, Rochester EOC. Right. And it is a great program, but it's a long one.
9: It's a
8: grueling.
9: It's long, but it's short too, because it's 40 weeks. But it's really a two-year program, mm-hmm. if that plus more. But we condense it and we give you all the best parts of it.
8: Yeah, and I know, is it next week there's a graduation going on?
9: Next week on the 18th, big graduation. It's all of our programs. All of them.
8: So not just nurse, everybody.
9: Everybody. But tomorrow is these nurses' pinning ceremony.
8: Oh, and who do we have here today? We have Timmy and David.
9: Timmy and David. Those are two of our practical nursing graduation candidates. I can say that now.
8: Good morning, Timmy and David. How are you guys doing?
10: Doing well.
8: Good, good, good. Timmy, how are you?
11: Good morning. I'm doing great.
8: And it's so interesting. So I go into this the room and I ask you guys about, you know, what we're going to talk about. Obviously, you've at this level. You both, I'll start with you, Timmy. Both are continuing past REOC for more education and more work in nursing. Is that true?
11: Yeah. So for me, I plan on going to FLCC. I've been accepted. Mm-hmm. And I would like to go for healthcare studies, which is like their bridge to the RN program. And I'm really looking forward to that.
8: And the same thing for you, David?
10: Yes. I definitely like to continue my education, keep going, kind of caught the bug this past year with REOC. So I hope to be an RN within a two-year period.
8: Yeah, and when I went in, I was asking, I'm like, you know, because this is not, Patty, you know, nursing has so many different phases to it. Oh, it's definitely. Not just, you know, hey, how are you doing or feeling today? You're catching people who are not feeling well, right. Family members that people care about. Right. They need to know information. So there's a lot that goes into that. The program definitely goes through every step of it.
9: It really does. I mean, and, you know, a lot of their clinical work, they hit so many aspects. You have the psychological, you have maternity, you have pediatrics, mm-hmm. there's everything. So you get a little bit of everything. And during that time, I think that helps the students to really hone in on maybe the area that they either didn't know that they liked or knew that they liked and they wanted to continue with.
8: And so if people want to find out more about EOC's specifically nursing program, what do they go down to 161 Chestnut, or do they make a phone call?
9: Well, you'd log on to reoc.brockport.edu you can look up. We have a great number of healthcare programs. So even if nursing isn't it, but we have our practical nursing, which is the program that we're talking with our students here. Mm-hmm. But we also have the nursing assistant program as well. Yeah. And it's reoc.brockport.edu. And you'd log on, you'd look at the programs, all the information, the employment outlook, and then you can actually apply online as well.
8: Timmy, why did you want to become a nurse? Because I think that's one of the things that people kind of get into. What made you get into the profession?
11: Yeah, so I went to World of Inquiry High School. I'm an alumni there.
8: Oh, right around the corner.
11: Right around the corner.
8: Okay.
11: 58 appreciate. And there I had the opportunity to do the youth apprenticeship program at Rochester General. And there I was just really

0: exposed to the healthcare field. And, you know, thankfully I haven't had an experience where I had to be hospitalized, but mm-hmm. I've had family members and I've seen the disparities in healthcare. You know, mm-hmm. it's important that mm-hmm. we talk about mm-hmm. the care that we receive as Black and Brown people.
1: Yeah.
0: Definitely differs. So just to be a part of that change and to be somebody who wants to give back to my community and make sure that we're healthy and safe and getting the care we deserve, that's my passion and why I want to do what I'm doing right now.
1: And David, for you, what made you decide, you know what, nursing's for me, or at least I'm gonna give it a shot?
2: Well, first and foremost would be that, you know, bit of a generational thing. My mom's a nurse.
1: Oh, okay.
2: It's something I've always, you know, looked up to her for.
1: Yeah.
2: It's kind of staring me right in the face. So during COVID, I kind of made a pivot for where my heart was.
1: Mm.
2: And, you know, previously being in hospitality, I transitioned that into wanting to give back, not only to the community, but just to have a sense of accomplishment in this past year.
1: So. Awesome, man. Well, I mean, hospitality is part of the game too.
3: It is.
1: When it comes to nursing.
3: Yeah, if you don't have that customer service skill, it's a little difficult to manage all those different situations that you're in.
1: It's why I guess I admire the profession, especially anybody who's in sort of a hostile sort of environment, because you're dealing with people on their worst day. Same with the police officers,
3: right.
1: Fire department, you know, military, people who are in service nursing, mm-hmm. the same sort of thing, because not everybody's having a good time when they're in there.
3: No, and you know, you talk about first responders, you know, people who come to the scene of something. Sometimes people come to you when you are the first responder. So
1: yeah.
3: that's what the nurses have to deal with every single day.
1: Well, listen, congratulations to you guys going forward. I know you guys are like taking the next steps going forward, and wish you the best of luck with all of that. But if somebody's listening right now, Patty, what can they do to be a part of REOC's or EOC, Rochester Educational Opportunity Center, next classes and going forward?
3: Well, you want to make sure that you log on to our website at reoc.brockport.edu and look at all the programs that we have to offer. You can always call us at 232-2730, or you can stop in at 161 Chestnut Street and talk to one of our great admissions advisors.
1: Yeah, definitely. Those of you interested in hospitality too, there's an opportunity there.
3: Right, right. We have a hospitality program coming up, the Hospitality Hub, where you actually have a little stipend that you get to do to walk around the streets and all those wonderful festivals and help people navigate through Rochester.
1: Oh, absolutely.
3: And that's coming up next week as well, same week as our graduation.
1: Awesome. If they can stop by, what is it, 161
3: Chestnut? 161
1: Chestnut,
3: across from the Dr. Martin Luther King Park.
1: Yep, and you can stop in, say hi, just to at least explore the environment, find out what's available.
3: Right, because, you know, you walk in and it doesn't look like a school. For those that school wasn't their most favorite time of their life, you're an adult, you get to come back at a little different atmosphere.
1: Absolutely.
3: You walk in, you start the process, ask some questions, you can come up and talk to the admissions advisors.
1: Timmy, David, thanks for the time this morning. I appreciate it.
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1: For your Monday, mostly sunny skies, but the average high is 68. We're only going to see 55 for today, so a little cool, but a beautiful day. Clear skies for your Monday night, patchy frost, cold, low near 35. And for your Tuesday, some morning frost, otherwise sunshine, but a high temperature near 58. 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
0: 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Yeah.

0: It ain't over.
1: I thought y'all didn't like the
0: It's not over. 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
4: For your Monday, mostly sunny skies, but the average high is 68. We're only going to see 55 for today, so a little cool, but a beautiful day. Clear skies for your Monday night, patchy frost, cold, low near 35. And for your Tuesday, some morning frost, otherwise sunshine, but a high temperature near 58. 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I'm Chief Meteorologist Richard McCullough on 103.9 WDKX.

0: Yeah.
1: Putting you in the know if you ain't already know. 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
4: Hey, what's up? It's me, Adri V, the Go-Getter. It is time for that Go-Getter Report. Well, is beef really over? Kevin Hart and Cat Williams might be turning a new page. And during a live Netflix roast, Kevin extended an olive branch, telling Cat Williams, "I am a fan first. Can we move on?" And y'all, the two actually hugged it out on stage. After years of tension, we might be seeing some growth in real time, but who knows? Could this have just been for the cameras? We gon' see. Now let's talk love and luxury. Travis Hunter just went all out for Mother's Day, gifting his wife a brand new whip. And when I say it is a pink G-Wagon, and when I tell you that pink thing looks absolutely cute, yep, that was a good Mother's Day gift. Big shout out to Travis Hunter for doing a great job. Now, as we talk about great jobs, let's talk about the champs. The Las Vegas Aces just received their championship rings, and the whole team was absolutely hyped up about it. They received three of them things, iced out, and baby, the WNBA is up right now. And let's talk about up, because Versus really just went down the other day, and Rick Ross and French Montana faced off, but Ross had a message afterward, especially about Drake. He made it clear he doesn't want to see Drake lose, saying real ones want to see each other win. From diss tracks to dialogue, maybe this is a step towards unity in hip-hop. Could it be? I don't know. But nonetheless, this right here wraps up that Go-Getter Report. You know what to do. Tap that WDKX app so we can stay connected to you. 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The Go-Getter Report right here on 103.9 WD.

0: We are 103.9 WDKX, Rochester's number one rated radio station. Coming up, Drew's going to be stopping by from a Vision and going to be talking a little bit about the Hero. So you remember last year, Hyundai was giving out for Heroes.
1: Yep.
0: And last year's winner was Van from People's Choice. They have a new winner this year. So June will make that announcement coming up in a matter of moments here on 103.9 WDKX. But to all the heroes out there, we had nurses in talking a bit about that about 30 minutes ago. There's just a lot of people, everyday people, teachers.

0: You know, as I said before, law enforcement, fire department, military, people who go out and do unbelievably great work in the community.
1: I mean, we just celebrated Mother's Day yesterday.
0: Yeah.
1: The ultimate about, heroes.
0: Oh,
1: right?
0: Yeah. You're absolutely right. Everything good?
1: Yeah.
0: Everything taken care of? I don't want to hear any angry moms today.
1: The mama can make a rainy, cloudy day into sunshine.
0: Yeah. Hopefully you got tickets to Fantasia and Anthony Hamilton on Friday.
1: Yeah.
0: Get ahead of it. I got ahead of the game.
1: Right.
0: I got ahead of the game. Right. So when Sunday rolls around, I don't want to hear nothing. That's how you do. You got to get ahead of the game. So hopefully everybody had a great Mother's Day, whatever it was. The weather was beautiful.
1: Definitely.
0: This past weekend.
1: Yeah.
0: Hopefully it's a sign for things to come over the next few months or so in the Rochester area. Now, we talk money with Mama Mac. I got to go traveling.
1: Yep.
0: I saw those gas prices.
1: Yeah, I was at the pump Friday night, and I dropped a couple of F-bombs, S-bombs, D-bombs.
0: So we'll talk a little bit about that. Also, how to get your kids ready when it comes to internships and jobs that are available. There's another job fair. I thank you for all those that came out for the Victor Saunders Career Fair Day. That was Friday.
1: Yep.
0: There's another one involving kids, I think 15 to 24, at East High School.
1: Yeah.
0: So we're going to talk a little bit about that. And then what should they be walking in with? So we'll get them information from Mama Mac on how the new hiring process goes.
1: Yeah.
0: Do you still do the cover letter? Do you still do the resume? The face-to-face?
1: Mm-hmm.
0: You know, sometimes they don't do video interviews anymore. Sometimes they do them over the phone. What to prepare for? My son asked me the other day. He's going for a job for the summer, and he had a phone interview, and he's like, what should I expect? So I just ran down a list of stuff to expect to be asked when it comes to, you know, the job, leadership, availability, all these different things that are important, because if they're going for a job and they're young and it's their first job or maybe even their second job, they got to get prepped.
1: Mm-hmm.
0: They got to get prepped on what to expect, what questions are going to be asked, how they should answer it. They should practice with you face to face, put the phone down, have a real conversation, pretend like you're doing a mock interview, all that good stuff. So we'll talk a bit about that with Mama Mac coming up at 10 o'clock, 103.9 WDKX. Good morning.
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0: We are 103.9 WDKX, Rochester's number one rated radio station. I told you, June from Vision Hyundai was going to be stopping by. Good morning, June. How are you doing today?
1: I'm doing great. How are you?
0: Fantastic. Congratulations. Another year, 2026 Hyundai. Salute to heroes. Last year's winner was Van from People's Choice.
1: Yep.
0: A great, great community leader.
2: Yeah.
0: And this year's winner, June, is who?
1: Rebecca Mearns.
0: Oh, okay. All right, Rebecca Mearns.
1: Yep, she's the founder of Operation Caring Hearts.
0: Okay, all right. Now, what? Can I ask you what Operation Caring Hearts is?
1: Absolutely. So her mother started it, I believe, 40 years ago in Geneva, and she has just carried on this...
2: The tradition.
1: The company. So she works alongside social workers to help individuals struggling with addiction and entering treatment programs. She supplies food for the homeless. She just basically shows up.
0: Wow.
1: And when she turns down these streets for the homeless, mm-hmm. they actually get so excited to see her, fist bumps. She knows their stories.
0: Wow.
1: She knows their names. She shows up for these
0: people.
1: Wow,
0: that's beautiful.
1: Yeah.
0: So as a sort of a salute for heroes or a salute to heroes, 2026 Hyundai salute to heroes, what does Rebecca walk away with here?
1: She walks away with a brand new 2026 Hyundai Tucson.
0: Oh, nice.
1: Yeah.
0: Nice.
1: Very cool. And actually, all the local Hyundai dealers pay for all the fees and taxes, too. So she just gets handed the keys.
2: Oh, that's wow. it.
1: Yeah, that's
2: nothing out of her pocket.
1: What? Nothing. Absolutely
2: wow.
1: nothing.
0: Well, congratulations to Rebecca for that going forward. So this is the second year of the campaign. I can't imagine you guys are stopping here because the people you're rewarding in the community
1: yeah.
0: really deserve this.
1: They so deserve this. And there's been so many people nominated. It's really hard to choose.
0: Yeah.
1: Last year, you knew Van.
0: Yeah, yeah.
1: Oh, she's wonderful. And Rebecca, I mean, like yeah. it just... It's Hyundai's desire to give back to the communities.
0: Yeah.
1: And this started in Springfield, Illinois, and it works really well in the smaller cities mm-hmm. like ours.
0: Mm-hmm.
1: It just people know of right. these people, and it's phenomenal.
0: You guys are always sort of connected to the community. You know, Vision does an unbelievable job. You were just about everywhere. I know that. but so is Hyundai, and I really respect them for doing something like this. And all of the organizations that give back.
1: Yes.
0: You know, out of their own heart to the community, there's always going to be somebody in need, but there's always somebody in the community that answers the call.
1: Yeah, so. And it's funny. It's the last 2 years, it's people that don't expect it,
0: mm-hmm.
1: don't want it, don't go after this, and they're just shocked and... They can't believe that, you know, that they deserve that.
2: But that's the beauty of it, because
1: right.
2: you get to see a raw, natural reaction of something that they wasn't expecting. And that's why I always say it's very important to treat people kind and do the right things in life.
1: Golden rule.
2: And give back.
1: Golden rule.
0: Rebecca Means.
1: Mearns. Yep, Rebecca
0: Mearns. Make sure I get that correct.
1: Yep.
0: We are 103.9 WDKX, The Wake Up Club. June, it's going to be summer. I know I'm going to see you again.
1: Oh, yeah. Actually, I think I'm going to come back up here on Friday.
0: Oh, Friday again? All right, I will not be here Friday.
1: Okay.
0: I will not be here Friday, but you do get DJ Sight.
1: Okay.
0: Right. Yeah. Wait, what's coming up Friday? Let me ask you that.
1: Oh, Baron Vaughn's going to guest host with you.
0: Oh, Cycle Breakers.
1: Yeah.
0: Oh, man, I'm sorry. All right, I'll catch up with him next time. I got to see that show.
1: He's here till June.
0: All right, I got to see that show. We are 103.9 WDKX, The Wake Up Club. Good morning.
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8: For your Monday, mostly sunny skies, but the average high is 68. We're only going to see 55 for today, so a little cool, but a beautiful day. Clear skies for your Monday night, patchy frost, cold, low near 35. And for your Tuesday, some morning frost, otherwise sunshine, but a high temperature near 58. 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I'm Chief Meteorologist Richard McCullough on 103.9 WDKX. 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

0: 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Let me give you this mic, Cheryl. You got to talk into it. There you go, Cheryl. We all good now. I know we was playing around earlier. We all good now. Good to have you here on this Monday morning. How was your Mother's Day yesterday?
1: Mother's Day was really, really nice. I had a long Mother's Day weekend with all the kids coming and food and family and friends. So it turned out to be an incredible weekend.
0: Good
1: so
0: thank stuff. You for Good asking. Stuff. Well, I'm glad you had a great day yesterday. Hopefully all the moms out there listening to the show had a nice day yesterday, honored in one way or another. Whether it was Friday with the tickets to the show or Saturday's weather was pretty nice or Sunday. You know what I mean? A lot of moms don't like the celebrate on Mother's Day because this is a lot going on. It's a boom to the economy, I give you that. Right, Sight?
1: Yeah. I slept in on Sunday, though.
0: I know.
1: Between Friday and Saturday, I was like, okay, everybody gone. Lock the doors. Let me just sleep.
0: Yeah, so leave you alone. But we were talking about it Friday. I don't care what the gas prices are. I don't care whatever cost anything that went up. Mamas don't take no L.
2: Yeah, they were expecting, I think, $38 billion, and they were expecting that to be a record and up from, I think it was up like 11% from last year.
1: And?
0: Yeah, I know.
1: Hold on. I love went up.
2: Right.
1: Now, listen, our love and our patience went up.
2: Nah, I'm trying
1: every
2: to see.
1: Every day.
2: I'm trying to see if we're going up for Father's Day. Is it
0: going
2: to go down?
0: No, we're going down.
1: Y'all get a coupon.
0: They got the bill for May, and June is like, we got to make some cuts.
1: You got a coupon. The discount.
0: Absolutely. Well, the funny part is that.
1: No, we love you too.
0: I know. I get it. I mean,
2: I don't even expect.
0: Yeah, it's all right. But
1: I did my Father's Day early. Here you go.
0: Oh. Mm-hmm. But you got ahead of the game.
1: Yeah, I was listening because I was holding on to it. I said, one more minute, I'm going to wear it. So let me hurry up and get it to her.
0: I will say that. Shout out to my wife. She tried to surprise me. This is how karma works. This is why I'm so happy. All right. She tried to surprise me with Knicks Philadelphia Sixers tickets.
1: No.
0: But didn't realize that the Philadelphia 76ers organization didn't want the New York fans to come in.
1: That's right.
0: And so they limited to purchasing tickets to people who live in the Philadelphia area.
1: Yeah.
0: Only people from Philadelphia can get them, and then what did they do?
2: What happened?
0: And
2: get the room.
0: They got swept.
2: Y'all have been better off pulling out the vacuum.
0: At first, it was just me that didn't like Philadelphia, but now we don't like Philadelphia. And the fact that she came home from her Mother's Day brunch and saw my Knicks, our Knicks, not only beat them. Destroyed. Belt to booty.
2: Yeah.
0: On Sunday,
1: they got whooped. They
0: gave an extra little cherry on top of that cake.
1: Yeah.
0: You know what I'm saying?
2: Gave the Sixers a capital L.
0: Yeah.
1: out before.
0: So it was great. Great Mother's Day. Great day yesterday. Unfortunately, what's not great is the gas prices. It is not going down.
1: No, it's not, but we kind of understand that. We've seen it coming the minute that we entered into this whole war thing. We just kind of, you know, kind of braced ourselves saying, how high will it go?
2: I ain't gonna lie. I wasn't expecting it. I knew it, but I still try to be, you know, try to think positive. And then with Friday evening when I went to go put gas in my truck, you would have heard all kind of cuss words coming from my mouth. You'd be like, here's the soap. Wash that dirty mouth out.
0: Yeah. It was a mother, all right, let me tell you. Absolutely. But it's interesting because Sy and I were just talking a bit about this. Gas prices are up. And two, we're not even near Memorial Day yet. We still got a couple weeks to go for that. But we are in graduation season. Yeah. And you throw.

0: in the fact that Spirit Airlines is now closed. Mm-hmm. That means less opportunities for people who thought they had tickets for a flight to go somewhere for a graduation or an event or whatever it might be, or Mother's Day. Mm-hmm. That gets pulled from underneath the rug. So the economy, it looks totally different, almost week to week.
1: You know what? But it's also interesting to see how Americans are quiet about it. Or are we just grumbling to ourselves because we feel like we have no control, we have no, you know, authority to do anything different? But, you know, it's like almost like we expect the worst, and the worst is here.
2: I think that is a little, that plays a little part of it, right? I mean, we don't have any confidence in the powers to be that's negotiating for the country. So I think we already knew what we were, well, not we, some of us already understood what we were walking into and kind of already mentally prepared for this.
1: Right.
2: The ones that weren't, that still had hope, are the ones that are pulling their hair out right now. I didn't sign up for this. So we kind of already knew where we were going.
1: Yeah. We did. And so now here we are.
2: Yeah.
1: But still, it doesn't hurt any less.
2: No.
1: When we think about, you know, what our planning is going to be, especially for the summer. You know, what happens when we're coming into another winter season? You know, what truly is going to morph it? We're into a war. You notice how that has taken a back page to any type of news?
0: Yeah.
1: We don't talk about that.
0: And how much it costs.
1: Mm-hmm. Yeah. And how many lives are being lost because of it.
0: Yep.
1: So I'm just like curious, like all of a sudden, the war that we stepped into that made it a war without any reason or provocation, now we're still participating in this war, and we don't have any end in sight. There's no goal. There's no end game. You know, what are we doing? And lives are still being put on the front line. Lives are still, our children's lives and are being lost. And for what is the reason? What is the end goal? So, and those are the things sometimes that you're, all of a sudden, it's not on the front page anymore.
0: Nope. Nobody's talking about it but us.
2: And
1: see, that to me hurts my feelings for every American life that has gone over there to serve because they were called to serve. And none of the sons of the person responsible, they have never served on anything but a board. So, you know, and then when I think about this, this is our lives that are being sacrificed. And for what is the gain? What is the purpose? What is the outcome? What is the end game? We don't have a reason why we went in. We don't have a reason when we're coming out. We don't have any conclusion.
0: And no real timetable for when this is all going to result in relief. Because there's a lot
2: going on. And then the aftermath of the cleanup.
0: Yeah. Yeah, so I don't know.
1: And who's still going to take care of our wounded warriors when they come home?
0: Yeah.
1: That's the other thing that we don't think about. As quiet as it's kept, you know, there are so many services and so many issues and concerns when they transition back to home. And what happens to that? So, I'm just wondering, like, okay, so now are you cutting anything from the U.S. aid, especially when it comes to our soldiers?
0: Mm.
1: You know, what is happening with that?
0: I don't know. It's real interesting. They'll have a lot of talking heads, but somehow they will not find that topic. We are 103.9 WDKX, The Wake Up Club. Coming up, it's time to get to work, kids. Time to get to work. The youth employment affair is going on at East High School on Saturday. How do we address and prepare for that? The interviews, all that stuff. We'll talk about that with Mama Matt coming up in a matter of moments at WDKX and The Wake Up Club. Thank you for making this part of your day. Good morning.

0: 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Every Monday morning, 10 o'clock, we talk money with Mama Mac. Dr. Sharon McKeever is here. 10:15 is your time. Beautiful, beautiful sunshiny day today. A little chilly, though. Not what I was looking forward to. I hated winter. I really hated this winter. And I don't really say that on the air. No. I know we're past it. We're kind of like through it. 51 degrees right now, but I hated this winter. Winter really had me rethinking
1: but
0: everything.
1: But it wasn't that much snow, was it?
0: I was cold. I don't know.
1: I didn't shovel this year, so I didn't. I made the announcement in October 1.
0: You're not shoveling this year?
1: No, man. You got that.
0: You hold the press conference and everything?
1: I set it up. You know, here's the expectation. I'm not doing snow this year.
0: Oh, you went on a nice little shovel strike.
1: Yeah. No, okay. Just being mindful.
0: That's all right.
2: Not wrong with that.
1: You want these hands to cook?
0: Yeah. No. Oh, look at the good negotiation skills.
1: Don't put a shovel on there. I may get a callus on it.
0: I love it.
1: I can't have a ladle if I got a callus on it.
0: Dr. McKeever was like, here's what I'm not going to do. What's interesting about the next segment we're talking about, there are youth that will be getting a job this upcoming summer. And there's a youth job and resources fair Saturday at East High School at 11 o'clock. I can't say it enough. We just came off with one with Victor Saunders in honor of Victor Saunders on Friday. Excuse me. This is the next big one. Now, this one, Dr. McKeever, is for ages 15 to 24.
1: So it is geared specifically for our youth.
0: That's right in the working class, you know, age group. What would you recommend if you're telling somebody who's a young person right now, they should be in school. But if you're talking to a young person right now between the ages of 15 to 24, what do I walk into when it comes to a job fair or a resources fair? Do I bring a printed resume? Do we even still do cover letters? How do we have these sort of conversations to set up the next meeting later on down the line?
1: I would still bring a resume. Okay. And parents, you can always help your kids, you know, design what that resume would look like. And even though there may not be a great deal of work experience, there may be organizations or groups that they participated in. They may have done some volunteer work. So think about the things that they have participated in that has a record of performance. And that would be, you know, in place of, you know, their first job. So we kind of understand that when we look at those things. But if they're not giving back to the community, if they're not doing anything, then we're not quite sure what the skills are that they're going to be able to bring to employ, to use, you know, in that particular job. So it kind of makes it a little bit difficult. So if they've been in a church event, or if they've been in any type of Boy Scout, Girl Scout,

0: Scouts, those types of activities, then let us know that. At least we understand that they are able to take direction, they are able to perform what is being asked or the task itself, and then on top of that, that they are good engaging with others and communication skills. The second thing, don't just walk up there and hand me a piece of paper. Hand me a discussion. How you doing? Yeah. Introduce yourself. Tell me who you are and why I should consider you. And, you know, because you're going to bring this value to my company or my organization. So they should come prepared and not think that they could just stutter through it and just read the paper and it's going to tell me everything. I want to see who you are, how you're going to engage with our potential staff members or with customers. And if you're not able to come off and have that confidence in yourself, then that's going to show when I bring you to my business. So it may not be the right opportunity for you. So parents, get them ready. Test them. Make them stand up in front of you and read out loud so they hear their voices, they hear their diction, and they feel comfortable relaying a message.
1: Yeah, it's so interesting. My son was asking me about this. He was interviewing for a job for the summer, and he asked me a very innocent question. The question was, you know, what should I prepare for, Dad? What do you think I should be, you know, studying before I do this phone interview? And so I gave him a list of different things to be prepared for when he did the interview. And he did it and he was fine. But I think what you're talking about is actually having the conversation, pretending to be. And I know kids are going to look at you silly. They're going to be like, oh, you're not really the person. It's really just to get the reps up. It's get the practice of talking to somebody face to face and having an answer to the question before you walk through the door. Because they're going to ask you, okay, what are you interested in? You know, what leadership skills do you have? They're going to, you know, where, how do you relate to this job? What makes you want to do, you know, all of these different things. I'm just coming up these off the top of my head, but a lot of young people don't know that that's coming in the interview.
0: And on top of that, you want them to be themselves and be comfortable with the answers themselves, because they're the ones that's got to be in that role and responsibility. So, you know, to say, you know, as a parent, oh, no, they're going to grow up. And no, it's time to prepare.
1: Yeah.
0: You know, when is it that they're going to be ready? And the time is now. If they can do all of these technology things that we're seeing that they're doing, if they can get up there and they can stand there and they can do their famous rap, you know, song or whatever it is, then they have that courage. They have that capability. We just need to refine it and put it into a work experience.
1: Absolutely. 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Saturday, May 16th, 11 a.m. to 2 o'clock. It's going to be at East High School, 1801 East Main Street. And the ages in which the young employers that they're looking for, 15 to 24.
0: Should I come with a resume?
1: I think you said come with a resume, because I know you said come with a resume.
0: And how should I dress?
1: Appropriately, not like I just rolled out of bed.
2: Okay. Some slacks on, a nice little jeans, depending on the weather, a nice sweater, or
1: brush
2: a nice
1: your teeth,
2: polo shirt, you know, or put the tie on.
0: Okay, and then also take whatever it is in your ears out.
1: Yes.
2: Oh, because that's the other thing, huh?
0: You're talking to me. I just handed you my resume, but you ain't hearing a word that's coming out of my mouth because you got something already going on in your ear.
1: Yes, please, and thank you. Not, huh?
0: And that shake a hand.
1: Ain't gonna
0: make
1: work.
0: A friend. you gotta sell, because you gotta sell who you are to them. Yeah. Because who you appear at that moment is gonna be the next person, is gonna be that customer of that business. So you want to give a good impression. And parents, there's nothing wrong with rehearsing that.
1: Yep.
0: Introduce yourself, especially if you have a creative name. I've always taught this, is if you have a creative name, take the time to teach me how to say your name. Mm. Because if you just throw it out there and I'm just like, I never got what that child's name was, how to pronounce it. And they may have all the skills and all the capabilities, but I never knew who they, you know, what their name was to be able to honor them. Mm-hmm. So teach your children how to say their name. 103.9

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2: 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Someone who acts like this is insecure and jealous of what you bring to the table. 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
4: For your Monday, mostly sunny skies, but the average high is 68. We're only going to see 55 for today, so a little cool, but a beautiful day. Clear skies for your Monday night, patchy frost, cold, low near 35. And for your Tuesday, some morning frost, otherwise sunshine, but a high temperature near 58. 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I'm Chief Meteorologist Richard McCullough on 103.9 WDKX. 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

0: 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That's going out to all those that have the pains of paying child support. The pains of it.
1: So you said I was never met her?
2: Is that what you said? Yeah, I'm sure a lot of people have said that. Yo, don't tell. It's okay. I'll say it for you. You can't say it out loud. You wish you ain't met him. You wish you ain't never met him. But if you go to WDKX's app or WDKX.com, you'll read why now there is a new emphasis on child support that could affect whether or not you leave the country or get back into the country.
3: I know. You could be stranded somewhere. So as of May the 8th, the United States is revoking passports of parents who owe child support. And they're starting with those that have $100,000 in debt that they're still owing. And then they're going to go by down to $2,500. Yeah. So even though you may not be at the top of the list right now, then they'll slowly trickle down until they're looking at for that dollar amount of $2,500. Anything over that, your passport will automatically be revoked. And then, of course, they will not issue one if you're looking to travel. So if you made that trip, that won't happen until that debt has been paid or an arrangement has been made. Here's the interesting thing. If you are abroad and this ruling came out like it has, then what happens is that you have to contact the embassy, the United States embassy in that country, to see whether or not the United States will let you back in. What? Because they have revoked your passport. So whenever it's scanned, it will not allow you to enter or travel. Wow. So that's a hard thing to have happen.
0: Ouch.
3: But they're looking for those that are $100,000 and over. They're saying, if you haven't paid that, we really want to see you. But then it drops down to the minimum of $2,500.
0: Now we're in somebody's wheelhouse. Like, somebody's sitting there like, I don't owe no $100,000.
3: Oh,
0: but when
3: yes,
0: they when I saw that number trickle down to $2,500, I'm like, oh no.
1: And it still applies even if the child becomes of age as an adult and you still owe that money.
3: Due and payable.
1: Right.
3: And that's the thing that we're forgetting about. So if the papers were filed at 10 years old, then it goes all the way up to 18, right, sometimes 21. That means the amount continues to add up. Cha-ching, cha-ching, cha-ching. And they're still looking to recover that money. So just know that it doesn't go away, that it is on record if you've done all the things that you needed to do to file, you know, with child support, with the courts and all the rest. It's still outstanding. It's still on their credit report. It shows up as a negative item. And in this particular case, it also says now you're not allowed to travel. You cannot travel because your passport will have been revoked. And it's going to take you to reapply for a new passport

0: after you have resolved the issue of the outstanding balance. So your current passport will be revoked. We don't care if you've got 10 years left on it, and it's over and done with. So you can cancel that one. You have to sign up for a brand new passport all over and go through that process again.
1: You know, it's I find it interesting that they're doing this. And now I get it. I'm not in support of people not paying child support to raise it. We just came off Mother's Day. I mean, for crying out loud, there's tons of mothers out there that are doing it themselves. There's tons of fathers out there that's doing it themselves. Yes. But I will say this. Kids are an ever continuing cost. And there are a lot of people, I won't say just guys, there's a lot of people that have no interest in helping out. And it is a, it is something that obviously, you know, the courts are leaning towards people who are deadbeats and trying to help out people out here that are trying to raise these children. And it's not cheap, man. The price of gas goes up. The price for food goes up. Yeah. The price for everything goes up. So it's not going to get cheaper. And you're not going to get a discount. It's just not just the way they... It seems like the younger they are, the more they grow, the more they eat.
0: Listen. So. And the more expectations there are, because then you have all kinds of events that they're participating in.
1: Yep.
0: From sport events, you know, to, you know, music lessons. I mean, all of these things happen to enrich that child's life. And so when you have that responsibility and you're purposeful and not, you know, paying it as it is due, you know, to fund that particular activity, irregardless of what happens with the parents.
1: Yeah.
0: You know, someone still gets hurt and that child gets hurt.
1: And I also do not, I want to make sure I put this in there, I also do not advocate using this system as a weapon to get back because you feel some sort of way. This is really in support of the kids. Mm-hmm. Child support is supposed to be for the kids going forward. Sometimes it is used as a weapon in certain instances. Not saying all. They're saying it is
0: access to, you know, you can't pick them up, drop them off. You can't do this.
1: And power
0: it's
1: trip.
0: A lot. Yeah.
1: Yeah.
0: And then when you think about it, if you've got other children, and so, you know, do you, as a parent that's on the outside, do you still come in and, you know, if there's a birthday thing, do everything for everybody? So, I mean, there's a lot of hard decisions that are being made with, you know, blended families. So just lead with your heart most of all. Because you never know how you positively impact someone else's life.
1: I do, though, look at this as the same as like credit card debts or certain like things where there's a lot of people that just don't have it.
0: Yeah.
1: That they have to make a payment. I'd hate the garnishment. It does happen, Dr. McKeever. Mm-hmm. Collections and garnishments where they just come take it. Well, and that paralyzes people financially as well.
0: The thing is that you can establish a payment plan with the court without it having that garnishment title on there. But again, you have to live up to it. The minute that you miss that first payment, then it'll go into the garnishment mode, which in which case, then you have no control.
1: Yeah.
0: But I've also seen people really duck the system in such a way that they choose not to work anywhere on the books. So let me tell you how that comes back to haunt you. When you do not work anywhere on the books at all. You know, you're out there just paving driveways, getting the cash money and all that kind of stuff. So when you get ready to think about Social Security at age 55 or 65, you know, again, if you have not earned any money, you're going to get the minimum Social Security. The minimum. When I say the minimum, you get less than $1,000 a month. So think about, can you live off of that, especially if you're at that age? And you can't generate any additional income, or you have illnesses, or something about your body has changed. So you think about it. And some people will do just that. They will hide from the system until they get to the retirement, thinking Social Security. Well, if you don't work, and I think it's called 20 segments. If you have 20 segments or at least 10 years of employment, then you may not be able to be eligible for Social Security. And sometimes men will do that at the detriment of themselves. You know, I'm not going to work. I'm going to stay off the books. You know, I'm not going to do anything. I'm not going to contribute anything. That way they can't take anything. But what you don't realize, if you do not work 10 years, have 10 credits is what they call it. If you don't have 10 credits, then you may not be eligible for Social Security.
2: Can I ask this question? So you you're talking about dodging the system, and if you don't work off the books, you get the minimum when it's time to collect, right? Mm-hmm. But even though you dodge the system for all them years, you still have that bill, so you're probably not going to get that money anyway.
0: Right, there you go. And especially now, and they're cutting down on services, driver's license, mm-hmm. and everything that's, you know, saying like all of these things are adding up to children whose lives are being negatively impacted by your actions. Mm.
1: Yeah. This is just the tip of the iceberg. I don't think it's going to stop here either. But if you're planning on doing anything with your passport or wonder what's the holdup, it could be unpaid child support. Read more at WDKX's app and WDKX.com. And oh, by the way, if you're listening to 103.9 WDKX, I thank you. But I don't know where your Trump phone is if you ordered one. Details next, DKX.

0: All right, 103.9 WDKX. Is it a crime? 18 minutes from the top of the hour. It is, because apparently people are not happy with the Trump phone.
1: Oh.
0: What happened with the Trump phone? Tell them what happened with the Trump.
1: They trumped that Spain. Is that what that happened?
0: The gold Trump phone.
1: Well, listen, if you apply for that phone, then Trump goes to what it's called is they had 590,000 buyers. So you're talking about $59 million for Trump's gold-plated phone that has not been issued yet. There's no date of delivery, and it's been over a year. So more than a 500,000 people paid $100 for this gold phone with the American flag, and where are they at now? You can't get your money back?
0: Well, no refunds?
1: No refunds. Ooh. No nothing. There's no guarantee of a release date, delivery, or timing. And so now Elizabeth Warren, she's out there, you know, she's trumping it up. Mm-hmm. Where your phone at? Oh, now you want to come to the Federal Trade Commission and you want help?
2: But I read somewhere that they were going to release those phones on February 30th.
1: February 30th. You know what?
0: Listen, he might not be wrong. He might not be wrong. When's the next time we going to have a February 30th? Is it next year or is it the year after that? That's funny.
1: Talking about $59 million. And they just took that money. Now, how do you feel when you send in your $100 and you haven't received anything yet? Yeah. How does that work? So now you say, oh, that's okay. So you just made another $100 deposit to his campaign, or not even his campaign, to his wealth. He's still making money, but you out $100. Shouldn't you feel some kind of way?
0: I would.
1: I'm feeling some kind of way for them.
0: I'm just saying.
1: He just ripped you off again. And how many years have we gone through this with this man?
0: Don't know. I'm not sure how you would go about it, because he would probably try to find a way to get it thrown out. So I don't know what to tell. All I can tell you is, this is why we have these conversations, Mama Mac. We have to make the wisest money decisions we can now more than ever. It can't be an emotional buy. It can't be one of these, you know, you can't do it.
1: This phone, it doesn't even have, they haven't even had a connection with the server. So they don't, it's like, so what?
0: Wait. Are you telling me I can't even make a phone call or a text?
1: No.
0: Because there's no provider?
1: There's no provider. There has been nothing done. Nothing. So all you would get is a case.
2: What kind of, you know, it's
1: a case.
0: It's a paperweight right now. I mean, it doesn't do it. You don't even have it.
1: No.
0: Man.
1: I spent more than a year. It's been just about a year and nothing. So 500,000 people. But again, they made $59 million for Trump's gold phone.
0: Damn.
1: No refunds likely.
0: Damn. Yeah, I don't know what to
1: Thank
0: tell you.
1: Thank you for making another donation to stupidity.
0: It won't come
1: now,
0: back.
1: Who's stupid now? You or them? You or him? Which one? How you put that money in the mail knowing that there wasn't even a phone in existence? It wasn't even designed or developed yet. But you made a $100 contribution. Good for you.
0: Better choices. You just have to make better choices. I didn't know there was no refund. They usually give you a refund for something.
1: Mm-mm. No guarantee of release date, no delivery, no time. They ain't even talking about it anymore. Mm-mm. Your money gone.
0: No, then we are today. 103.9 WDKX in the Mega Cloud. Good morning.

0: We are 103.9 WDKX, Rochester's number one rated radio station. You know, we love excellence. We like to talk a bit about it. It's been a great day today. We've talked a bit about nurses, heroes with the Hyundais. Salute to heroes. Congratulations goes out to Judge Reed. Judge Reed is now the supervising judge of family court. And so that is an unbelievable accomplishment for Judge Reed. And so Judge Reed is promoted to supervising judge of family court. That is
1: Rochester.
0: Yeah, that is great news. And so, like, there's so much that gets accomplished that people do not know about in the Rochester area. I just remember Sight?
2: I remember
0: having her coming in.
2: Yeah, campaigning.
0: I've seen her out and about in the community doing great things.
2: And you sit back and you think about that. I think that was, 2018?
0: I think so.
2: It was before the pandemic.
0: Yeah. I don't, you know, it's funny. I keep terrible track of time. You keep better track of time than I do. Yeah. Way better. Yeah. He can tell you the year, the time it happened. I can't remember it. I got to go look it up.
2: Yeah.
0: So, congratulations to Judge Reed. Hard work pays off.
2: 2018.
0: Yeah. Was it 2018?
2: 2018.
0: Yeah, see?
1: But that's the interesting thing is that, you know, the work that's been put in, now the recognition comes. And so we celebrate with you.
2: Yep.
1: You know.
0: And the leadership, too. I think there's so much leadership in the Rochester area that needs to be recognized. And like leaders, you don't always agree. I mean, it's
1: 100%.
0: Yeah. You can't agree 100% on everything. You know, and sometimes people do take things personally. But, you know, if you're working for the people, you're doing what's best for the people.
1: Yeah, but I take personally my Knicks.
0: Oh. Mm-hmm. Oh, but you didn't feel bad yesterday, though.
1: No, I did. My son wouldn't even answer his phone.
0: Why wouldn't he answer his phone?
1: He's a Dr. J fan.
0: Oh, ain't no doctor gonna cure you from this woman.
1: You know, back in those days. So, you know,
0: Moses couldn't help you from that woman.
1: But I'm just saying, I mean, you always, you know, I salute him for liking his team. Mm-hmm. But just know when your team got worn out. By who? New York. That orange and blue.
0: Oh.
1: That orange and blue. And
0: miss
1: we was rocking
0: dog.
1: In the house.
0: Yo, Sight, we couldn't miss yesterday.
1: No.
2: Y'all been on fire the last.
0: We could not miss.
2: What, last?
1: We were steamrolling.
0: Yeah, knock on wood, boy. Good luck in the next series.
2: Get the broom off of this series. The last series with Atlanta. Crushed them.
0: Yes. I don't know. We woke up somewhere. We was down 2-1 against Atlanta. We woke up and if this is a dream, I do not want to wake up.
2: Now y'all got what? Detroit or
1: what we gotta do?
2: Was it Detroit or Cleveland, right?
0: Detroit or Cleveland. Yeah.
2: So got two Rochester people. So it's gonna be somebody in Rochester. From Rochester.
1: We're gonna get beat by New York. We love you.
0: Get out of hand now.
1: We love you, but you got a point. Okay, baby. That's it.
0: We sorry
1: that's
0: already.
2: Who would you rather see though?
1: That's all right, baby. Take that seat right there.
2: Or the Cavs.
0: The Cavs?
1: I don't care which one. Come on. Just bring it on. We got the orange and the blue. Yeah. Rocking the house.
0: Man.
1: Come on.
0: We ignorant. I can tell you.
1: Right now,
0: we are on our next level right now. This is not a good time.
1: How many years has it been? I've never seen it.
0: I've never seen it. Since I was not... born
2: and
0: when
2: we
0: they
2: have
0: won.
2: Phil Jackson playing.
0: No. We I've seen us go to the finals.
1: No, that was Walt Frazier. Okay, but he's still here.
2: Yeah,
1: and he still look good. All right.
0: I've seen a lot of championships in my career. Giants. Mm-hmm. I've seen it before with Mets, but I have never seen it with the Knicks. And I would love. Oh my goodness, we win it this year.
1: But you see, that you weren't around for Walt Frazier.
0: No, I was too young.
1: That's why he still look good. No,
2: that's the only time y'all won.
1: He's about 95 and a half. Yo, he still look good.
0: Anytime you talk about intelligence and black excellence, listen to an interview with Walt Clifford. He's like 80 something years old,
1: that's
0: 81,
1: right.
0: 83. Mm-hmm. He is sharp as a tack.
1: Ooh, come on.
0: I'm talking about his smarts, Joe. What you talking about?
1: Whatever. All of that. All of it.
0: Now, he can dress too, though.
1: All in the
0: he can dress. All kinds.

0: But make sure that you know he's in the room.
1: Okay.
0: But he, with his outfit.
2: But he's highly, highly intelligent and sharp. And sharp. Mm-hmm. I mean, every time they interview him, I'm like, what
0: was
2: going
0: to
2: say?
0: He was so cute back in the day.
1: Ain't nobody talking about
0: with those
1: that.
0: And that's when they was wearing those short shorts. Ooh,
1: you like, you like neat afro too, huh?
0: Yes, ruining the moment. And he had those chops on the side.
2: We got to go. 103.9 WDKX.

0: WDKS.
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3: For your Monday, mostly sunny skies, but the average high is 68. We're only going to see 55 for today, so a little cool, but a beautiful day. Clear skies for your Monday night, patchy frost, cold, low near 35. And for your Tuesday, some morning frost, otherwise sunshine, but a high temperature near 58. 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I'm Chief Meteorologist Richard McCullough on 103.9 WDKX. 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
1: Yeah. It's been a long time.
2: Oh.

0: putting you in the know if you ain't already know. 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
3: Hey, what's up? 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Well, is beef really over? Kevin Hart and Cat Williams might be turning a new page, and during a live Netflix roast, Kevin extended an olive branch, telling Cat Williams, "I am a fan first. Can we move on?" And y'all, the two actually hugged it out on stage. After years of tension, we might be seeing some growth in real time, but who knows? Could this have just been for the cameras? We gon' see. Now let's talk love and luxury. Travis Hunter just went all out for Mother's Day, gifting his wife a brand new whip. And when I say it is a pink G-Wagon, and when I tell you that pink thing looks absolutely cute, yep, that was a good Mother's Day gift. Big shout out to Travis Hunter for doing a great job. Now as we talk about great jobs, let's talk about the champs. The Las Vegas Aces just received their championship rings, and the whole team was absolutely hyped up about it. They received three of them things, iced out, and baby, the WNBA is up right now. And let's talk about up, because Versus really just went down the other day, and Rick Ross and French Montana faced off, but Ross had a message afterward, especially about Drake. He made it clear he doesn't want to see Drake lose, saying real ones want to see each other win. From diss tracks to dialogue, maybe this is a step towards unity in hip-hop. Could it be? I don't know. But nonetheless, this right here wraps up that Go-Getter Report. You know what to do. 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
5: For your Monday, mostly sunny skies, but the average high is 68. We're only going to see 55 for today, so a little cool, but a beautiful day. Clear skies for your Monday night, patchy frost, cold, low near 35. And for your Tuesday, some morning frost, otherwise sunshine, but a high temperature near 58. 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I'm Chief Meteorologist Richard McCullough on 103.9 WDKX. 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

0: 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Flavor mix in full effect right about now on a Monday. Coming out the weekend super strong, so strong it don't make no sense. After why you're going to be saying it's the NFL Monday Night Football watch. Watch how soon that comes. You're going to be like, yo, yo, yo, for real. You missed it already, don't you? You've been missing it, right? All you NFLers. It's all groovy, though. It's 103.9 WDKX. Today is National What Day today? We like it like that so much that it's Hostess Cupcake Day today. I like those right there. Hostess Cupcakes are fly. Hostess. Sunny one in the house. A-Town down. Hostess Cupcake Day today, right? That's number one. Number two, for all the like old school shows and stuff like that. The real old school shows. I'm talking about Twilight Zone Day today. I'm talking about some Rod Serling flavor day today, right? Mm-hmm. Twilight Zone act. You used to watch it that night and get scared because it went off. And you heard that right there. You were sitting downstairs by yourself. You heard that. And you look at my Rod Serling in the Twilight Zone. You get shook daddy. So today is National Twilight Zone Day today. How fly is that, right? For all the people who know about that, they know about that. But I'm going to take a pause for the calls with the flavor. Of course, it's 103.9 WDKX Monday Action. We're going to come back with some more flavors. So make sure you keep it right, all right? It's 103.9 WDKX.
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For your Monday, mostly sunny skies, but the average high is 68. We're only going to see 55 for today, so a little cool, but a beautiful day. Clear skies for your Monday night, patchy frost, cold, low near 35. And for your Tuesday, some morning frost, otherwise sunshine, but a high temperature near 58. 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I'm Chief Meteorologist Richard McCullough on 103.9 WD.

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Yes, yes, you know what it is. 1039 WDKX. Deja Vu at noon. Super Power Hours in full effect right about now, right? As we moving on a Monday. Memory Monday. Kept it 90s. R&B flavored out for the ladies, them, all right? For the ladies and the whole crew out there, you know how it's going down, right? Gave you the national days and give it to you again, my friend. Out of here like this, right? Twilight Zone today. On some Rod Serling flavor right about now, right? Then Hostess Cupcake Day today. Flyness. Nothing but flyness right there. So fly that I gotta tell you about July 25th. It's going down. Rick Ross, ESL Ballpark. Rochester, New York. Get them tickets, man. More information about that show right there. It's on WDKS.com. It's so easy. So easy. So easy. So fly. You wanna be in the building on that one right there. You wanna be there because it's just the talk. It's outside and everything at the ballpark. Come on, man. Rick Ross flavor. We got the niceness. Of course, you know how it's going down, don't you? You don't want to miss it. And I tell you one thing right now, right now, right now, right now, right now, right? When I play stuff like the Ross, I say stuff like this. When I talk about the

Super Move 1039. Check the flavor, right? July 25th going down. Rick Ross, ESL Ballpark. Check that flavor. Here we go. Moving.

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I'm gonna give it to you one more time, because they're blowing money fast. Abby, baby. July 25th, Flavor Mix in full effect right now. 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
1: For your Monday, mostly sunny skies, but the average high is 68. We're only going to see 55 for today, so a little cool, but a beautiful day. Clear skies for your Monday night, patchy frost, cold, low near 35. And for your Tuesday, some morning frost, otherwise sunshine, but a high temperature near 58. 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I'm Chief Meteorologist Richard McCullough on 103.9 WDKX. 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
1: The average high is 68. We're only going to see 55 for today. So a little cool, but a beautiful day. Clear skies for your Monday night. Patchy frost, cold, low near 35. And for your Tuesday, some morning frost, otherwise sunshine, but a high temperature near 58. 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I'm Chief Meteorologist Richard McCullough on 103.9 WDKX.

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1: Clear skies for your Monday night, patchy frost, cold, low near 35. And for your Tuesday, some morning frost, otherwise sunshine, but a high temperature near 58. 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I'm Chief Meteorologist Richard McCullough on 103.9 WDKX. 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
1: Clear skies for your Monday night, patchy frost, cold, low near 35. And for your Tuesday, some morning frost, otherwise sunshine, but a high temperature near 58. 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I'm Chief Meteorologist Richard McCullough on 103.9 WDKX. 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

0: 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Ballin' hard on another hemisphere. Somebody tell them people Mr. Hem is here.
1: Whoa, whoa, whoa, whoa, whoa, whoa.
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0: Mr. Hem.
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1: Clear skies for your Monday night, patchy frost, cold, low near 35. And for your Tuesday, some morning frost, otherwise sunshine, but a high temperature near 58. 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I'm Chief Meteorologist Richard McCullough on 103.9 WDKX. 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
0: Ricky Rose. There's something special right here. Excuse me.

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